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3: 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In North Narrabeen, we've got a crash closing two westbound lanes on Wakehurst Parkway at Wimbledon Avenue. Travel time on the M1 from Warunga to the Hawkesbury, 13 minutes. 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
3: 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In North Narrabeen, we have a crash involving a car and a bicycle taking out 2 of 3 westbound lanes on Wakehurst Parkway at Wimbledon Avenue. Sydney Olympic Park, NRL later on this afternoon at a Core Stadium. Look out for delays on the M4 and Homebush Bay Drive. The census is coming this August. 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
20: G'day there, it's Mike Humphrey with you. Queensland police have charged a 48-year-old man with domestic violence-related murder following the discovery of a body in bushland northeast of Toowoomba. The remains believed to be that of missing mother Jana Armstrong. The accused due to appear at the Toowoomba Magistrates Court tomorrow. If you or someone you know needs help, call 1-800-RESPECT. A Pacific region arms race at play, according to Labor MP Pat Conroy. The comments on ABC Insider's program this morning, citing last week's missile test conducted by China, the Minister for Pacific Island Affairs accusing Beijing of destabilising the region. Four Melbourne teens are set to face the Children's Court following a spat of armed robberies committed using a stolen getaway car yesterday afternoon. Groundhog Day in the Strait of Hormuz with fresh US and Iranian missile strikes seeing the shipping channel closed once more. And millions are sheltering in China's east coast after a typhoon the size of France made landfall near the city of Taizhou overnight.
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20: Clear skies this afternoon, headed for a top of 17, getting down to 9 tonight. Tomorrow, 20 degrees and sunny. Our next life-changing prize will blow you away, all revealed tomorrow. 8:30 with Nathan Emma on 104.1 Today FM.
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2: 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Sydney Olympic Park, we have NRL at a Core Stadium later on this afternoon. Watch out for delays on the M4 and Homebush Bay Drive. Very heavy delay southbound on the Hume Motorway at Broomen Angle Park due to a crash. The census is coming this August. 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
26: G'day there, it's Mike Humphrey with you. A tragic end to the mystery of missing mum Jana Armstrong in Queensland. Police finding human remains in bushland northeast of Toowoomba, a 48-year-old man arrested and charged with one count of domestic violence-related murder. Detective Acting Inspector Brian Collins says it's rocked locals.
27: Look, this is a horrific crime, and people in the community would be horrified that a young lady, 30-year-old, with a 4-month-old child, had a life taken. You know, rightfully so, the community would be horrified.
26: If you or someone you know needs help, call 1-800-RESPECT. The Western Australian State Opposition is calling for the government to lift a moratorium on uranium mining. And in other news, reviewing the Reserve Bank of Australia will be one of One Nation's top priorities. The party's Treasury spokesperson, Barnaby Joyce, has told Nine the RBA's operations and scope are in the party's crosshairs. And the Strait of Hormuz closed once more with the US hitting fresh targets in Iran, Tehran firing a missile drone at a merchant ship.
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26: Clear skies this afternoon, headed for a top of 17, getting down to 9 tonight. Tomorrow, 20 degrees and sunny. Our next life-changing prize will blow you away, all revealed tomorrow, 8:30 with Nathan Emma on 104.1 Today FM. 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
26: On your radio. Let's go. Good afternoon, Sydney. You've got Pears, and so far in 2026, it's been huge. 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

0: 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Tina in Liverpool, you want to hear some Kesha TikTok?
1: Anyone who knows me knows that that's my jam.
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1: Because I sing it all the time. I play it all the time in the car. It's just when my sister and I go to karaoke all the time. It's just our thing.
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0: Let's go. Yeah, Kate's in Greystanes, very excited to see Olivia Dean when she's back on our shores towards the end of the year.
2: And now you've got, like, not just women, you've got men following along with her and so many different ages. And
0: what would be your favourite song?
2: I'm probably going to say Man I Need. Like, come on, it's number one.
0: Epic.
2: Yeah.
0: We're going to play it for you inside 10 minutes and some J-Lo on the other side of this on Today FM. What is
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29: G'day there, it's Mike Humphrey with you. Labor MP Pat Conroy has continued calls for Australia to enter into a Pacific security pact. It comes after China tested a missile capable of carrying a nuclear warhead last week. The Minister for the Pacific says times are troubling.
30: What we're seeing in the region is the biggest arms race, the biggest build-up of military since 1945, and concerningly, that is occurring without any transparency or strategic reassurance.
29: Charges have been laid following the discovery of remains believed to be that of missing Queensland mum Jana Armstrong. A 43-year-old Toowoomba man set to face court over the murder tomorrow. A man who entered and filmed the hideout of cop killer Desi Freeman has been charged with trespass. The 43-year-old claims he accessed the site to recover a drone before posting videos of the scene online back in April. Overseas, and millions are sheltering in China as Typhoon Barbie makes landfall near the city of Taizhou, and deja vu in the Strait of Hormuz, with Tehran declaring the shipping channel shut amid further strikes from the US.
31: Get on board. 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
29: Clear skies this afternoon, headed for a top of 17, getting down to 9 tonight, tomorrow 20 degrees and sunny. 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
1: 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Like, I'm 41, so I feel like it was when I was growing up.
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0: 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Yeah, last week the Spice Girls celebrated the 30th anniversary of this song. Can you believe it? Play Your Wannabe. And this guy's going to be in Sydney very soon, Alex Warren. 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
1: Let's go. The afternoon, Sydney, you've got Pez. And if you missed it last week, huge concert announcement. Boyz II Men, Salt-N-Pepa and Bell Biv DeVoe are returning to Sydney, the TikTok Entertainment Centre, December 4. Tickets are on sale next Friday. Karina in Box Hill, you're desperate to go.
2: I remember when they first came to Australia in the 90s, and it was the very first concert I went to at 13.
1: Wow. Do you remember where it was?
2: Gosh, I don't think it even exists anymore. I think it was the Entertainment Centre. No. Oh my gosh, was it the Entertainment Centre that's been knocked down now before they rebuilt the ICC? I think it was there.
1: I've got some tickets lying around. I'm going to give them to you.
2: Oh my god. I beat breast cancer this year.
1: Oh.
2: This is like the best thing that's happened.
1: Oh, Karina, we are so well deserving. It's your lucky day. I'm very, very happy to give you these tickets, okay?
2: I am so grateful. Yeah.

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2: G'day there, it's Mike Humphrey with you. Labor MP Pat Conroy has continued calls for Australia to enter into a Pacific Security Pact. It comes after China tested a missile capable of carrying a nuclear warhead last week. The Minister for the Pacific says times are troubling.
3: What we're seeing in the region is the biggest arms race, the biggest build-up of military since 1945, and concerningly, that is occurring without any transparency.
2: A man who entered and filmed the hideout of cop killer Desi Freeman has been charged with trespass. The 43-year-old claims he accessed the site to recover a drone before posting videos of the scene online back in April. One Nation leader Pauline Hanson has called for her political opponents to be round up and sent offshore.
4: How about we just round them all up and give them an island or somewhere and say, you go and do what you want to do over there, leave us alone.
2: Hanson making the tongue-in-cheek comments during an interview with former British Prime Minister Liz Truss. And deja vu in the Strait of Hormuz, with Tehran declaring the shipping channel shut amid further missile strikes from the US.
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2: Clear skies this afternoon, headed for a top of 17, getting down to 9 tonight. Tomorrow, 20 degrees and sunny. Our next life-changing prize will blow you away, all revealed tomorrow, 8:30 with Nathan Emma on 104.1 Today FM.
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0: 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Our Channel 7 news reporter Miley Hogan was on the ground at Madison Square Garden last weekend.
1: Yeah, I was pretty lucky to get this job. I got to hang out in New York City for the weekend, talk to a bunch of Swifty fans and try to spot celebrities. It was pretty chaotic, but as expected, it kind of did all go to plan.
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1: 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Yeah, let's go to Nicole in St. Leonard's. The R&B 3 is on the other side of this, kicking off with Blue Cantrell's Hit 'Em Up Style. 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
9: Let's go. 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
1: Yeah, last week the Spice Girls celebrated the 30th anniversary of the release of Wannabe. All the girls posted on Instagram. Mel C and Emma Bunton actually got together on Emma's radio show last week and talked about the possibility of another reunion.
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29: Hey there, Stephen Zoyce with you. A tragic end to the mystery of missing mum Yana Armstrong in Queensland. Police finding human remains in bushland northeast of Toowoomba. A 48-year-old man has also been arrested and charged with one count of DV-related murder. Detective Acting Inspector Brian Collins says it's rocked locals.
30: Look, this is a horrific crime, and people in the community will be horrified that a young lady, 30-year-old, with a 4-month-old child has had a life taken.
29: If you or someone you know needs help, call 1-800-RESPECT. Labor MP Pat Conroy has continued calls for Australia to enter into a Pacific Security Pact. It comes after China tested a missile capable of carrying a nuclear warhead last week. The Minister for the Pacific says times are troubling.
0: What we're seeing in the region is the biggest arms race, the biggest build-up of military since 1945, and concerningly, that is occurring without any transparency or strategic reassurance.
29: And the Strait of Hormuz has closed once more, with the US hitting fresh targets in Iran.
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29: Mostly clear across Sydney, we're heading for 9 overnight. Mostly sunny tomorrow, we're set to reach 20. Our next life-changing prize will blow you away. 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
24: Have you heard about the thunderous bit of winter in Melbourne? 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
11: Have you heard about the thunderous bit of winter in Melbourne? 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
10: Haym, I've mentioned this to you and Jack. We're still going through wedding planning. They love scheduling a meeting, don't they? Even if it's just to go across what you've already decided.
11: I don't generally like being involved in anything that requires more than two meetings.
10: No.
11: And I remember, you know, this was a long time ago now, but yeah, getting married when they're like, okay, we'll pick this up at the next meeting. I distinctly remember feeling that you should knock everything off in one.
10: One. That's what I was hoping for.
11: You've done 20.
10: We've done lots.
11: You do it. You have a weekly.
10: It's to bi-weekly every 2 weeks.
11: Yeah.
10: And so,
11: how could there be anything left to organise?
10: That's what I think, mate. But one thing we haven't decided on is the song in which Beck will walk down the aisle to.
11: Right.
10: And the wedding planner said to both of us in the last meeting, look, here's your homework. We always get that. Here's your homework. You're like, gosh, can't we do the work in class and in free time when we leave?
11: What are these meetings for?
10: Exactly. Because here's your homework. I want you guys to close your eyes. I want you to imagine that the celebrant has hushed everybody because the bride's about to come down.
11: Mm-hmm.
10: Imagine that moment and then just press play on Spotify to different type of songs.
11: I can't. My eyes are closed.
10: Open slightly for a quick.
11: Quickly open one eye so I can see the screen.
10: And then, you're in, then you may feel the one that's right for you. So that's what's been happening around our house. Mm. And I said to you and Jack, hey, guys, if you've got any suggestions,
11: and we do,
10: let's do that as an exercise today on the pod, and I will put some forth that I think would be great haven't had the guts yet to present to Beck.
11: I know the sacred chipping ceremony has been shut down by Beck.
10: Kiboshed.
11: But if there's, and I didn't want to say it at the time, but I heard when we spoke to her, just the fact that she... from memory, she was like, look, I loved a lot of things about it. I'm just not sure if it's right for the wedding. But I went, this feels like a bride with a lot on her plate.
10: Mm-hmm.
11: And if we could take something off Beck's plate, that would be my absolute pleasure to do today.
10: So Marshy has built, to help us imagine it even more, has built a little bit of sound, the hush of a crowd and the celebrant introducing
11: the
10: bride.
11: Moment.
10: I'll kick one off. This is one suggestion that I think would be fantastic.
11: Great.
12: Thank you, as we welcome the bride.

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15: Sydney.
16: Of all the things that people submit things for, Ando, it's probably a better way to say that, but guess what rolls in the most, we reckon? Extreme empaths.
17: Yeah.
16: They just fly in. Hey, the world is full of people who... And I think it's worth celebrating. Have a lot of empathy for things that aren't human and couldn't possibly feel. And that's a beautiful thing. We need more empathy in the world.
17: Yeah.
16: So let's do it. The opener for Extreme Empaths, of course, is all the songs in the world, so no songs feel left out.
17: Lovely.
16: More symbols in all the songs in the world than you'd think, isn't there?
17: I'll kick us off. It's from Jamie. Extreme Empaths Mission. Often it is people writing it about their partners. Yep. They notice it about their partners. And Jamie's one of those. See, when using the microwave, my partner likes to put items as close to the edge of the glass plate as possible, so the meal enjoys their trip around like a carousel ride rather than just stuck in the middle getting dizzy, spinning.
16: Twirling like a ballerina. I do that too, but not because I want the porridge to have a great time, but my brain thinks that if it goes around the outside, it soaks up more of a variety of the waves.
17: The waves.
16: And if it's in the middle, it's just getting the one, like it won't be as evenly heated. I don't know if there's any truth to that.
17: Right in
16: I don't even know the direction the waves go in.
17: Or
16: they start one side and go the other. They must.
18: I thought it was just a free-for-all in there. They're just bouncing everywhere.
16: Well, that doesn't really make a lot of sense, because I think the waves have to sort of start in one direction and go to another side. They have to, like, go through it.
17: They're so small, no one's ever seen them.
16: Well, they're micro.
17: Yeah. That's unanswerable.
16: Why haven't they brought out a nano wave? Because we've had microwaves for so long. Because remember I told you I bought a microwave now, like, that didn't... We had to buy it for the office.
17: How many watts?
16: Oh, couldn't tell you off the top of my head, but
17: 1400?
16: Remember, I was like, they don't spin anymore. They now have no spin technology.
17: Really? Oh, really?
16: Yeah, flat plate. Did I tell you this?
17: No.
16: That was last year. I couldn't believe it.
17: But also, be careful when you're doing your rice, etc. I mean, this is the opposite of fast and loose. But most microwaves back in the day, 800 watts. Now you're getting a 1200, 1400.
16: Right. So when you get the rice cup and it says 45 seconds, too much.
17: Way too much.
16: I could handle it.
17: You know how you got the power button.
16: Yeah.
17: So if you are a 1400 watter,
16: you meant to knock it down.
17: I've never done that
16: before in my life. I never use anything.
17: Yeah.
16: No, I buy this for if I'm not running.
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2: 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In Mascot, there's a breakdown on General Holmes Drive. It's southbound just past the airport tunnel. At Avalon, the burst water main on Barrenjoey Road. That's now closed Barrenjoey Road between Whale Beach Road and Creel Head Road both ways. 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
3: 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In Avalon, a burst water main, Barrenjoey Road is closed between Whale Beach Road and Creel Head Road. The diversions via Whale Beach Road, Burrawong Road and Creel Head Road. In Mascot, there's a breakdown on General Holmes Drive. It's southbound just past the tunnel. 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

0: As soon as the show starts, Battle of the Sexes returns, Emma Chow. But speaking of things that are returning, we're doing this.
1: This is our request, Mr. Radio Man.
2: Oh, our request line is back after 2 weeks of a hiatus. Mm-hmm. And that means you, Sydney, get the chance to pick the very next song we play.
0: Whatever song you want to hear. Can I tell you, Em, last night as I was nodding off to sleep to Never Never Land, right, I got a message from a random person who has been listening to the show. Shawnee. Shout out to Sean Morgan.
2: Hey, Shawnee.
0: He said, my commute to work has been miserable while you guys have been away. Let's have the tradie track list tomorrow. He said, if you want, I've got a killer song. I said, Sean, you want the song? You got a call to get it on, mate. You can't get in too early.
2: No, so you can't. It can't be a DM. It has to be on the phones. 131060. No one in Sydney is letting you pick their playlist. They might say they let you pick it. They're lying.
0: No. 13, we're not. Whatever song you want to hear, you must call right now, 131060. And not only that, because we've been off for a couple of weeks, let's make it a little bit more worth your while. I believe we got Swannies tickets to give away. Yeah, we do. Mm-hmm. We got Swannies tickets to give away. Sydney Swans tickets to give away. You want to score those tickets? You jump on the phones right now. Pick whatever song you want to hear. And we send you and your mates to the Swannies as well. 131060. Nathan Emma's request line

0: 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Today FM, Nathan M on for a Monday. $500 cash is going to be won just after 6 a.m. when we return with Battle of the Sexes. But now, Emma Chow, let's do this.
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2: It's your turn to choose the song, Sydney. We have a blank spot right now, and it's going to be filled by Sean from Manly.
0: Yeah, so this is the Sean I'm hoping messaged me last night. So I got a really nice DM last night from a guy who listened to the show, Sean. He said, I hope the tradie track list is back because my mornings have been miserable. I'm hoping it's that guy. Shawnee, welcome to the request line. Happy Monday. Up yours. Good morning, Sean.
3: How's it going, guys? Up yours.
0: Up yours,
2: Shawnee. It's been away for 2 weeks. Have you been hanging out for this song?
3: Oh, I'm glad to have you guys back.
0: So, Sean, this is the Sean that messaged me?
3: This is the Sean that messaged you.
2: Oh, it is the Sean that messaged us.
0: Very good. So, Sean, has it just been just crap on the radio until we've been back? Yeah, just sad on your way to work.
3: Yeah, I mean, you guys had the pre-recorded, but I knew it wasn't real.
0: Yeah, can't pull the wool over your eyes, Shawnee. Detective Sean. Okay, bud, what can we do for you? You are the first Nathan Emma request line back. What would you like to hear? Let's spin it for you, bro.
3: Well, it's a bit of a random one. It's Bomb Funk MC by Freestyler.
0: Oh, is that I used to always be a DJ in my head on the train to school listening to this. Okay, well, Shawnee, we're going to sort you out with some Sydney Swans tickets as well. And you get to introduce your song. So Em's going to tell you what to say, Shawnee, that it's all yours, bro. The request line is back.
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0: 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Nathan M are back on your radios. Big shout out to Sean. Well done to Sean for getting in the first request line song, and the request line will be back tomorrow. More Swannies tickets up for grabs, but Emma Chow, can I tell people that there is a huge hour coming up?
1: Yeah, of course you can.
0: 6:10 this morning. Imagine if you're like, nah, you can't, Nathan. It's my show, bitch. You're like, nah, shut up. Oh, okay. We've got $500. I guarantee that's going to be given away at 6:10 this morning. Battle of the Sexes. Mm-hmm. The ladies are very much in front.
1: I think we are. We're two in front.
0: Two in front.
1: Because you know what? Girls run the world.
0: Girls do run the world, mate. Mm. Don't I know it? So we've got $500 to give away. Lads, I need you to lift. And also, switch for cash. This is where we are rewarding you for being new to the station, being new to 104.1 Today FM.
1: Yes, someone at the end of this week is going to win the entire amount in that pot. It is closing in on $10,000.
0: Which means somebody could be winning that today. You've got to get your name in for the switch for cash. We throw money in the jar before 7 a.m. Somebody wins that too. Keep it here. Action kicks off in minutes.
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5: 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On the M1 Pacific Motorway at Barara, a breakdown at southbound at the Windy Banks interchange, blocking the left lane. In Avalon, a burst water main, Barrenjoey Road is closed between Whale Beach Road and Kareel Head Road. The M5 building citybound through Moorbank. Travel time from the Hume Motorway to the M5 tunnel, 16 minutes. The cat's out of the bag. 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
8: Hey there, I'm Lauren Howarth. More than 350 people have been charged following a major public transport crackdown. Police seizing 28 knives and other weapons, also uncovering 137 people with drugs. In one incident, officers found a balaclava and crowbar in a man's bag at Central Station. A Porsche has crashed into a pole before coming

0: And to fill out that paper customs form when landing in Australia from overseas, digital passenger cards are going to be rolled out at all international airports following a trial on some Qantas flights. Today's weather forecast, mostly sunny, getting to 20 in Penrith, the same for the city. And your shot at an easy $500 cash with Nathan Emma's Battle of the Sexes is just 15 minutes away on 104.1 Today FM.
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8: Wake up with Nathan Emma.
15: Oh, Emma Chow, we are back at it, baby. Let's do it all again, Sydney. Welcome to your Monday. A healthy and happy up yours to everybody, Emma.
10: Up yours.
15: Up yours. Welcome back. You look refreshed. Can I say?
10: Thank you.
15: The team has been whispering and they say, God, Em looks good this morning. Because you are. You're dressed up for TV.
10: Yeah.
15: You've been away for a week.
10: Yeah. I went up and visited like my whole family that doesn't live in Sydney anymore.
15: They've left, mate.
10: So I went up and saw them and I'm wearing the same chocolate brown suit today as I am in all of our promo shots. So.
15: You are a bit of a Simpsons character. She opens her wardrobe. She's got one outfit. I felt like the last 2 weeks has happened so quick. I literally woke up this morning and I said, what have I done? Like, I think I've done nothing over 2 weeks.
10: Well, you've gone golfing. I've seen. You've gone golfing. You've been hanging out with your friend Scottish Greg.
15: Yeah, Scottish Greg, who I sent a drunken selfie to you on the weekend. Did I send you any context? I just sent a picture of a bearded Scottish man.
10: You know what's funny is there's a bearded Scottish man, and I've met him on FaceTime one time.
15: He loves you, Scottish Greg.
10: Yeah, he loves me. You know what's funny? Last night before I went to bed, because I texted you about what we were wearing, I said, don't wear your brown suit because I'm wearing my brown suit.
15: Oh, yeah, exactly, yeah.
10: And the last thing that you'd said to me was the photo of you guys drunk at the pub. And I realised it was a live photo. And whoever the third person is that just moved out of frame, I don't know who that guy is.
15: Oh, what did they say?
10: He said, oh, big fan.
15: Okay, good. I just like, this is the difference between what Em and I send each other over the holidays, right? So I just send her drunken photos of my bearded mates, and you send me videos of you playing Wii Golf and screaming at the TV.
10: Yeah, I got it in.
15: I'm so proud of you.
10: I played so much, so many video games and board games and stuff. It was very wholesome. But you know what annoys me?
15: Mm.
10: Every time we go on break, the biggest stuff in the world breaks.
15: Yeah, Taylor.
10: Taylor and Travis getting married. Oh my God.
15: Did you want to do like an emergency show?
10: I didn't want to do an emergency show.
15: Because, you know, can I just say, look, love podcasters and all that kind of stuff, but when they go, we've got to do an emergency podcast, shut up. Shut the hell up. Enjoy your time
10: off. But we are going to have a full, giant debrief of the Taylor and Travis wedding at 7:30, trending now with Emma Chow.
15: So you're going to deliver this like you've delivered nothing before in your life. You're so excited for this.
10: I've got all the bullet points.
15: You got a slideshow for me in here. Oh, my God. Hey, also coming up, $500 cash is guaranteed to be won within minutes, Emma Chow. It is the ladies v. the blokes. Battle of the Sexes is on the air within minutes.
10: And the girls are on top. Let's stay there, girls.
15: Yeah, the girls are on top. Who knew? Am I right? That'll make sense when the chorus of this song kicks in. Hey, also,

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1: Let the battle of the sexes begin!
0: It's Battle of the Sexes. Bragging rights are on the line, and so is your chance to win $500 cash to do whatever.

0: 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Within minutes, somebody wins $500 cash. Battle of the Sexes is next.
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3: Here's what everyone's going to be talking about today. Norway lost 2-1 to England in the World Cup quarterfinal.
0: I was sad at this. I was watching it screaming in the cafe.
3: There was a very cheeky little bet that Norwegian Air and British Airways put on together.
0: Okay.
3: So they had a social media bet. They said the losing airline would swap its Instagram profile picture to the winner's logo for 24 hours. And Norwegian has followed through and changed its profile picture to British Airways.
0: That's actually quite a funny bet. Yeah. However, I think everyone's just in love with Haaland, right? Mm. Haaland, who's the Viking-looking bloke with the long blonde hair, right?
3: Yes.
0: My wife is obsessed. Obsessed with him. She goes, he's so funny on Instagram. I was like, he's also a pretty decent footballer, love.
3: Yeah. Is he also hot?
0: I think he's a bit funny looking.
3: Yeah, okay.
0: To be honest.
3: I haven't seen him. I've heard his name, but I haven't seen him.
0: Yeah, I'll show you a photo of him.
3: Okay. Also, still in sport, NRL fans, 30,000 of them have come together at a Coors Stadium to celebrate former South Star Jai Arrow's 31st birthday and support his battle with motor neuron disease, which he was diagnosed with just a few months ago. It was dubbed the world's biggest birthday party. It was South v Newcastle. It was very close. I think it was 26-24, the final score, to raise awareness and funds for his MND fight. Since he was diagnosed, the NRL community raised around $1 million.
0: That is incredible.
3: And the emotional celebration with his family on the field included a special jersey presentation and halftime performance from the Wiggles.
0: You know what I love so much? We were talking off air about this, but over the weekend, the Wallabies played France, the Sydney Swans played, the Dockers, and there were all the rugby league games as well. In each of these games, when anybody scored, they all shot an arrow into the crowd celebrate Jai Arrow, which was so cool, across all different codes, which I loved and was so Aussie. Here's a picture of Erling Haaland, by the way. Do you think he's hot? That's him.
3: I mean, he'd be someone's cup of tea.
0: He's definitely
3: not
0: yours.
3: No, but I thought it was going to look like a bit of a saucepan on the face situation when you said, oh, he's not my... I don't think he's a looker.
0: Saucepan on the face? Would you go there?
3: He's not hottest man in the world.
0: He's not your type.
3: I thought he was going to be...
0: Like a foot.
3: Yeah, but he's not a foot.
0: No, he's not. I mean,
3: he's definitely not a foot.
0: He's good with his feet, though.
3: I bet he is.
0: He's worth a lot of money.
3: And finally, Meta has removed a new Instagram AI feature that would have allowed users to create AI-generated images using photos if you had a public Instagram account.
0: What?
3: Yeah.
0: What do you mean?
3: So basically, any user could use any other public user's picture for whatever reason that they want.
0: Surely not. Why have I never heard of this?
3: Wild. So it faced criticism from users, privacy advocates, and entertainment groups over concerns around, and fair enough, consent, deepfakes, and the misuse of people's images.
0: Absolutely.
3: Meta said the feature was designed as a creative tool but acknowledged it missed the mark and has now disabled the function.
0: No shit. You've missed the mark. What do you mean?
3: Nathan Roy's photo in that?
0: No, exactly. And I know Erling Haaland, I look nicer than you, but if you can't just use my picture.
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6: 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There's nowhere quite like it in Sydney. 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
9: 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No one's better in the bedroom. On the M5 motorway at Preston's, an earlier city-bound crash near Box Road. We've still got some delays from the M7 and the Hume motorway. At Reevesby, a breakdown. Milpera Road, eastbound approaching Edgar Street. And at Avalon, a burst water main on Barrenjoey Road. That's now closed between Whale Beach Road and Creel Head Road. 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
18: Yes, it is for your Monday, 20 minutes past 6. 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
18: That's right. It is one bloke from Sydney v one lady from Sydney. They go head-to-head, three questions. Names are their buzzers. First to two out of three wins the $500 cash. That is how easy this is.
21: And the girls are currently on top by two. We're ahead by two.
18: Yeah, well done, because the bloke started really, really well.
21: Yeah, he started strong, but then, you know.
18: And then I don't know what's happened. Something's in the air, but the ladies are just feeling themselves, and all of a sudden...
21: All bark, no bite, you guys are.
18: Oh, my God. And let me tell you, the girls, you came home, we had a few blokes who tried to give it a crack, but they, you know, sounded like me after a few beers on a Saturday.
21: Don't... So come on, girls, let's whoop their butts again.
18: Yeah. Don't let the ladies steamroll us, lads. Come on. Be proud. You've had a couple of weeks off to start thinking about what you could do better. $500 cash. Very simple. These questions are easy. If you want that money, now you must call 13 10 60. Battle of the Sexes is on the air next. You want that cash? You give us a call. 104.1 Today FM.

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1: Nathan Emma!
2: Let the battle of the sexes begin!
0: Okay, welcome to Battle of the Sexes. The ladies are in front by two. It is 6-4, the current standing. Very simple, one bloke from Sydney v one lady from Sydney. Three questions, head-to-head. Names are their buzzers. Alex is playing for me this morning from Winston Hills. Good morning, Alex. Up yours, I should say. Hello.
3: Morning, Nathan. How are we, buddy?
4: Mate, I'm good,
5: Nathan,
4: brother.
5: Full name
0: That's
5: as well.
0: Good. I wanted him to use my formal name.
5: Is that because you're locked in, Alex? Are you ready to go? Are you going to win today?
3: Mate, it's because I had a rest from the World Cup, you know. There was no game, you know, overnight, so I'm ready.
0: Okay.
5: All right, he's refreshed.
0: Yeah, did you watch the Norway-England game, Alex? You've been watching all the games?
3: Mate, I did. Look, I know England won, but I was spewing because, yeah, I'm a Haaland fan as well.
0: Yeah, so am I. And I've shown Emma a photo of Haaland now. She's into him on her mood board. okay, Alex, you're playing for me. Good luck, brother. Jenny is playing for Em. Hello, Jenny from Strathfield.
6: Hi.
0: Hi.
5: Jenny, I have a really good feeling about you. I could see you were very quick on the phones. As soon as we said call up for Battle of the Sexes, you were like, I'm here, I'm on, and I'm ready to go.
0: You switched on, Jenny. You ready to play?
6: Yes, definitely.
0: Okay, all right. Jenny, test your buzzer for me.
6: Jenny.
0: Okay, Alex, test yours.
3: Alex.
0: Come on, Alex. Come on, I need you
5: here,
0: bro.
5: Come on, Jenny.
0: I need you here, like England needed that goal in the clincher to score over Norway. Okay, here we go. Round one is on.
5: What sport does Pat Cummins play?
6: Jenny.
0: Yes, Alex is in. Come on, bro.
3: Cricket.
0: Yeah. Oh.
5: It's okay. It's only 1 point.
0: Okay. This is good. Alex is a good one, a sport question to start off with. Okay. I need to remind you, if Alex gets this, it's over.
5: Yeah, Jenny, you got to make sure you get this point to still be in the game, okay?
0: Okay.
6: Okay.
0: Round two.
5: Harry Styles was once a member of
6: Jenny.
5: Which popular
6: Alex.
5: Boy band? Jenny.
6: One Direction.
5: Yes.
0: Oh, okay,
5: come on,
0: well
5: Jay.
0: Done. Okay, we are down to the bloody clincher. Round three. Okay, whoever. Oh, no, Alex is hung up.
5: Oh.
0: Quick, get Alex back.
5: Wait, no, Jenny. Jenny wins by default then.
0: No. We need him back.
5: Oh.
0: We need the question.
5: Oh.
0: Where is he? Are we going to try and get him back? Okay, we're going to try and get him back.
5: Gone. This has never happened
0: this
5: in Battle
0: has
5: of the
0: never
5: Sexes
0: happened
5: history.
0: Before, because he's still in this. Do you want me to sub somebody else in?
5: Subbing somebody?
0: Have we got Alex? Is he there?
5: Oh, there. Alex is calling me.
0: Okay, Alex is coming back. Let me just answer him.
5: Okay.
7: I'm back.
0: Oh, Alex.
5: Alex,
0: don't do that to me, brother. Do not do that to me. It freaks me out. Okay, so Alex, you're back on the airwaves? Alex.
3: Yep.
0: Okay, don't do that to me. God.
3: Yeah.
0: My heart was in my throat.
5: Hey, this is live radio. We don't have time to muck around.
0: Come on, Alex.
5: Okay?
0: I would love
3: you
0: to.
3: Keep it interesting.
0: You know what? The drama was there. And I felt it. Everyone felt it driving along.
5: Yeah.
0: Round three.
5: All right.
0: Whoever gets this wins it. Here we go, Em.
5: Which fast food chain?
6: Jenny.
0: Oh.
5: Jenny.
0: Jenny, you need to say it.
6: McDonald's?
5: Oh, my God, the answer is... Because I was going to say, it uses the slogan, I'm loving it.
0: No way!
5: Yes!
0: Yes!
5: Yes!
0: This game has had everything this morning. But bloody Alex dropping out, Jenny having a stab in the dark.
5: Yeah, you know what we got the most of, though? Wins!
0: Yeah, well done. Well done, Alex.
5: Yeah, the girls.
0: I'm sorry, brother, but, you know, she played a risky but, accurate game, unfortunately. Sorry, Alex.
3: Nah, well done, Jenny.
0: Good
3: well
0: on.
3: Done.
0: Jenny, $500, Jen, well done.
6: Thank you so much.
0: Well, she can get whole. She's happy. Go to Macca's, Dale. Go to a drive-thru or something like that.
5: Yummy, drive-thru Macca's
0: yours.
5: For breakfast.
0: Ba-da-ba-ba-ba. Well
6: I'm
0: done.
6: It.
0: You are. We're loving you. Hey, well done, Jenny. Well done, Alex. More chances tomorrow. Somebody wins this $500 every single morning. All right, Emma Chow, there you go. You can add another to the list for the girls. I can't believe that. Three
5: With
0: in
5: pleasure.
0: Front. Three in front, the ladies, as she goes over to the tally. Okay, hey, we are rewarding you for being new to this station. We have got almost $10,000 to give away, and somebody wins it this week.
5: Mm-hmm.
0: Within minutes, we'll be asking you to call on 131060 if you're new to this station, if you're new to 104.1 Today FM, Breakfast with Nathan Emma. 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
7: 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On the M5 motorway at Preston's, we had a crash near Box Road. It has been cleared now, but city-bound traffic still very slow from the Hume and the M7. In Reevesby, a breakdown on Milpera Road. It's eastbound at Edgar Street. Lunch is coming in hot and bigger at 7-Eleven. Try the mega sausage roll or the double Kransky. Your lunch favourites, now bigger at 7-Eleven. Wonderfully easier. 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
21: Morning, I'm Lauren Howard. A police blitz on Sydney's public transport network has seen more than 350 people charged in just 3 days. More than 400 officers were deployed every day during the operation. They seized 28 knives and weapons, also making close to 140 drug detections. One Nation's popularity has taken a hit in the polls. The latest Resolve poll showing support for Pauline Hanson's party has dropped 3 points to 26%, while the Coalition's up 3 points to 23 and Labor's steady on 28. There'll be a state memorial service at the Opera House today for former Australian of the Year Richard Scollier. He passed away last month at the age of 59 after a 3-year battle with brain cancer. And a big day for the new Western Sydney Airport. A Qantas freighter will become the first cargo plane to land there, with more test flights also scheduled for the weekend.
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21: Today's weather forecast, mostly sunny, a top of 20 in Penrith, the same for the city. 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
25: Oh, stop. 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Because you can't just be bringing Beyonce out. I know they're together, but come on. Like, you can't just be ripping her out. She's Beyonce.
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25: Actually, quick question. Because they are major celebrities in their own right.
24: Yeah.
25: If Jay-Z just says, like, rolls over one night and go, hey, babe, love you on stage tomorrow. Like when I asked my wife to call the show. But Beyonce has people and PR teams and managers and like, did they have to be across?
24: It's fine. You know they did a co-headlining tour.
25: Yeah, but that would have been...
24: So they would have like, that would have been like a 50-50 split. They would have been both paid for that.
25: That would have been organised like properly. Yeah. But I'm talking when she does like a feature, come out and do Love on Top. Yeah, well, like she goes through all the people.
24: Well, he's got to, he has to behave himself. For her to be like, yeah, okay, that's fine. Like, you got to be on good behaviour if you're going to be rewarded with the my performance.
25: Does she be like, oh, only if you mow the lawn, Jay-Z?
24: I don't think Jay-Z. Can you imagine Jay-Z mowing the lawn? No, I can't. Also, Blue Ivy, their 13-year-old daughter, played a piano solo, which then led into a full-blown Jay-Z song. So it was like a father-daughter performance. Have a listen to this.
26: Sing it off.
24: So the piano in the background is Blue Ivy.
25: That's Blue Ivy.
24: Yeah.
25: Wow.
24: It was really cool.
25: Does Blue Ivy get her people to handle this, or is that dad going? Because
24: no,
25: I'll be honest,
24: they own the kid. It's fine.
25: They don't own the kid.
24: They own the kid.
25: To own the kid.
24: Yeah.
25: If you're,
24: they would be like chronic stage parents.
25: You have two very beautiful boys, right? Mm. Let's go with little Raffy. Mm.
24: If he doesn't have a manager, I am his manager. Yeah, I'm his mummager.
25: If Woolies knocked on the door and said, "Hey, we'd love him to be the face of like Woolies Kids," are you taking 100% of the profits?
24: Oh, no, I'm just guiding him. I'll just take a little bit.
25: Mate, I'm not taking any. They are all yours.
24: And finally, Pitbull has set the Guinness World Record for the largest gathering of people wearing bald caps. I know this is your favourite, Nate.
25: Mm.
24: There was no previous record to beat. He got up to 22,141 fans in London's Hyde Park ahead of his set at the British Summertime Festival. Heaps of people also wearing a suit, black aviator glasses and stick-on goatees.
25: Wow. So 22,000.
24: 22,141 people all
25: That's
24: wearing
25: crazy.
24: Bald caps.
25: Remember we tried this last year? I think we got 22.
24: Yeah, let's just not talk about that.
25: No, but it's all about the editor of the video.
23: And that is what's trending now with Emma Chow.
25: If you edit it really tight, it looks like there's 22,000. Didn't. Hey, we've got close to $10,000. We got close to $10,000 to give away. And that money continues to rise, baby. If you want almost $10,000, you jump on the phones right now because we are calling this Switch for Cash. Emma Chow, how does this work if you're brand new to the station?
24: Yeah, so if you're brand new to the station, you call us now, 131060. We're going to put money in the pot for you. 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And then at the end of this week, someone wins all that money. If you call now and you get on air, that money could be yours.
25: Imagine how many bills you could play.
24: You're doing a lot of those this morning.
25: 13 10 60. You want to score yourself a heap ton of money? 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
3: 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Maybe it's been a couple of weeks. Maybe it's been a couple of months, but you haven't called up. Now is the time. 131060, if you are new to the station, we are putting money in the pot for you. 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And then at the end of this week, it is happening. Someone is winning the whole thing.
0: The whole kit and caboodle. 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
3: Oh, the old haunt.
4: The old haunt. Yeah. Naomi, what station have you come from?
8: Come from Kiss, but I just want to say you guys are so much more down to earth. Like, I love listening to you guys.
0: All right, let's do this, and let's put more in. Where do you want to start? Where do you want to go first?
3: Let's go to Tanaya in Schofields. Hey, Tanaya.
9: Hi, guys. How are we?
3: Good.
0: Tanaya, up yours is what we say. It's a term of endearment. So welcome. Welcome to the show.
9: Thank you.
0: What station have you come from, Tanaya?
9: I came from 96.9.
0: Oh,
3: I came over from Nova.
0: Welcome to your new family. Tanaya, you enjoying your new family?
9: Yes, I absolutely love it. You guys make my morning.
0: Aww,
3: thanks, Tanaya. Thanks for being here.
0: Tanaya, welcome to your new family. That money could be yours. Paula from Quakers Hill. Hi, Paula.
10: Hi.
3: Hey, Paula.
0: How you doing? Hi, we're good. Where have you come from?
10: Kiss FM.
0: Thanks. Okay. New family, Paula.
3: How long have you been tuning in to Today FM, Paula?
10: Oh, it's about 10 years now, and I'll never go anywhere else.
0: Oh, I love that. What is it about us? How are we getting you over the line here, Paula?
10: Oh, you guys are just so down to earth. You talk a lot of sense. You're not waffling on about rubbish like most of them do.
0: Yeah, just being real, Paula, aren't we? Just real people like you.
10: That's what it's all about.
0: Yeah. Oh, I love you, Paula. Welcome. It's good to have you here. Okay, Em, where else?
3: Ali in Hurstville. Hey, Al.
11: Hi, how are you?
3: Good, welcome. When did you tune over?
11: 3 months ago.
3: And who did you come from?
11: Kiss.
0: Bang.
3: Okay.
0: In. What are you enjoying about the show, Ali?
11: Couple courtroom, R&B Fridays.
0: Oh, yeah.
3: Two of the best pillars of this station.
0: Two of our big ones, absolutely. Yeah. We should do an R&B Fridays couples courtroom. Who's your favourite R&B artist? I don't know. Okay, Ali, welcome.
11: Oyster Man. Oh, I've got so many.
0: Oh, you got so many. Well, maybe we'll do...
11: I've got an elite taste.
0: We'll do a special couples courtroom for you. How about that, Ali?
11: Yeah.
0: Good on you, Ali. Money in the tin for you. Rose from Catherine Hills. Hi, Rose.
12: Up yours,
3: Rose. Welcome to the Nathan M family. Where'd you switch from?
12: 2BS.
0: Huh? 2BS?
3: Where's that?
0: Oh, that's a Bathurst station.
3: It's Bathurst.
12: It is.
0: Okay. Yeah, okay. Well, okay. We got it over Bathurst. So have you just moved to Sydney or?
12: Yeah, I've been down in Sydney for a couple of months now. Mm-hmm. So,
0: welcome.
12: Yes, I've been cruising around the radio stations, and I came across your station and went, wow, this is what I need.
3: Oh, yes, Rose, you're what I need.
0: Good on you, Rose.
12: And I have a long haul drive to work every morning, takes me an hour and a half. So,
0: what do you do?
12: You guys really keeps me alert.
0: What do you do for work?
12: I'm a multicultural service officer.
0: Oh, good on you, Rose. And we stack up against 2BS. We're going all right.
12: You're going fantastic.
0: Thanks, Rose. All right, Em, where else do you want to go?
3: Okay, let's do a couple more here. We'll go Amanda in Liverpool. Hey, Amanda.
13: Hey, how are you?
3: Good. Where'd you switch from?
13: Gold FM.
0: Okay. Oh, you've come over to an Aussie accent, have you, Amanda?
13: yes, that is exactly the reason why I don't listen to that station anymore.
3: Yeah, okay.
0: Money in the tin for you, Amanda. Welcome to your new family, okay?
13: Cheers.
0: Very good. All right, and let's do one more. What do you
3: want? All right, Courtney in Richmond. Hey, Court.
14: Good morning.
3: Hello. Welcome to Nathan M. How long have you been listening to Today FM?
2: Honestly, this morning, because I'm never normally up this early, and I just got in the car randomly, and I'm like, yeah, you know what? Hell yeah.
0: Yeah.
3: Yes.
0: Bloody hell yeah. I reckon that could be a good promo for the show. What do you think? Nathan M, hell yeah. What do you reckon?
2: Yeah.
0: Yeah? Why are you up this early? What's going on?
2: I just woke up early to my dog, and now I'm like, you know what, let's start the day, but it could be a new thing.
0: Yes. You're waking up early to your dog, listen to us.
3: And Nathan M, your other dogs.
0: Yeah, a couple of dogs on the air. Woof, woof, Courtney, woof, woof. All right, Muddy in the tin for you. Well done, Courtney. Somebody could win all this. Then.
3: Someone is going to win it. Someone will win it. Someone will win it, and it could be you. This Friday.
0: 8:30 this morning, we're going to give you more chances to be a part of this. So if you're listening along, you're new to the station, 8:30 this morning, your next chance to win all this cashola, baby. Woof, woof.
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17: 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A crash at Raby, the Campbelltown Road northbound on-ramp to the Hume Motorway. At Turramurra, a breakdown on the Pacific Highway, southbound at Kissing Point Road. And at Reevesby, a breakdown Milpera Road, eastbound at Edgar Street. 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

0: 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Today, FM, you got Nathan M. 4 minutes to seven. Emma Chow, we are the home of $50,000 pub quiz. It is simply five questions in 30 seconds. You get them all correct. That $50,000 could be yours, but you got to call now, 131060.
1: Yeah, and I'm going to give away an answer for free because, Sydney, I want you to win.
0: Oh,
1: we're
0: yeah.
1: not in the business of wanting you to lose.
0: No losers on this show. Everybody's a winner.
1: So, for 7 a.m. pub quiz, the answer to question four is golf.
0: Oh, my favourite ever answer you've given away. 131060. 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
6: 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Doors Plus, no fuss. In Raby, two cars have collided on the Campbelltown Road northbound on-ramp to the Hume motorway. We've got a burst water main at Avalon. Barrenjoey Road is closed between Whale Beach Road and Creel Head Road. There's a minor diversion that adds a few minutes to your trip. 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
17: Hey there, I'm Lauren Howarth. An elderly man has been attacked during a horrifying home invasion in Punchbowl. Three guys stormed into the property in the early hours of the morning before being confronted by the 81-year-old. A crime scene has been set up with investigations now underway. A major crackdown on Sydney's public transport network. Police charging more than 350 people during the blitz, also seizing 28 knives and other weapons. Support for One Nation has dropped, falling 3 points in the latest Resolve poll to 26%. Labor remains steady on 28%. And Yannick Sinner has defended his Wimbledon crown this morning with a win over Alexander Zverev in the men's final. The 24-year-old thanking his family for all their support.
18: My mom and I see her, she left the stadium a couple of times, and, you know, it is being a player, it's not easy, you know, so.
17: Today's weather forecast. Pretty sunny across Sydney, a max of 20 in Liverpool and the city. Tomorrow, much the same. And our next life-changing prize will blow you away. 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
25: Question.
26: Do you know
27: Nathan Emma's
28: 50K.
27: Pub
29: quiz hot shot.
30: Let's do this, baby. We are back, and so is this game, Emma Chow. It is very simple. It is five questions. It is 30 seconds. It is 50

0: $1,000. And Steph from Kingsgrove, you are the first player back. Good morning, Steph.
1: Good morning. Happy Monday.
2: Oh, hey, Steph. Happy Monday. Oh, she's vibing.
0: Have you missed us? Have you missed us, Steph?
1: Oh, yes. I must admit, you two are like one of the best morning radios. And like, you also have the great music. When I tuned in this morning, you were playing Miley Cyrus, See You Again.
0: Oh, yeah.
1: I've got two little boys in the car and my 3.5-year-old. Mummy, why are you singing? I'm like, because this is a vibe. Like, what are you talking about?
0: Mummy's singing because this is her favourite station, kids.
1: Exactly.
0: Shut up.
2: Yeah, we can't expect the Gen Alphas to understand the bangers era,
0: no,
2: but we
1: absolutely
2: do.
1: Absolutely not.
0: Too young. Their ears haven't matured yet, Steph. They'll get there. Well, nah. I can tell you, we've got some Tupac, Taylor, Nelly Furtado, Alanis Morissette. Morissette is on the way. We got some bangers here. But let's get you in the running for $50,000 first.
1: So that sounds great.
0: 30 seconds to correctly answer 5 questions. Your timer starts at the end of the first question. You can pass, come back if you don't know a question. We have to take your first answer. Steph from Kingsgrove, are you happy with all that, Quayne?
1: Yes, I am.
0: Good luck to you. Let's do this, Emma.
2: Okay, question 1. Belle is a Disney princess from which movie?
1: Beauty and the Beast.
2: In which city would you find the Sydney Opera House?
1: Sydney.
2: Announcing her retirement in 2025 was Aussie Olympic swimmer Ariane who?
1: Pass.
2: Tiger Woods is known for playing which sport?
1: Golf.
2: Who sings the song Driver's License?
1: Olivia Rodriguez.
2: Announcing her retirement in 2025 was Aussie Olympic swimmer Ariane who?
1: Tipton?
2: Close. You said Titson. Her surname is Titmus.
0: Yeah,
2: Ariane.
1: Oh, no.
2: I want to give that to you so bad, but
0: so
2: the adjudicators are giving us a no.
0: You deserve it, Steph. That's what I'm going to say to my son when I'm overweight at 60 years old and he looks at my man boobs. And he goes, what are they? And I said, they're my tits, son. So.
2: But you don't walk away empty-handed, Steph. You are going to get $50 to spend at Red Rooster.
0: Yeah, well
1: done. Okay, perfect.
0: We
1: Thank
0: saw
1: you
0: that
1: so
0: out.
1: Much.
0: Steph, hey, don't worry. There's more chances to play this game. 8 a.m. Yes. This morning. More chances tomorrow. Oh, you were so close.
2: So close.
1: Oh, that's so annoying.
0: Can we check? Because Arnie's a friend of the show. Can we check? Is her surname definitely Titmus? It is not Titson. Producer Alessia, is it? It's definitely Titmus, not Titson.
3: I'm sorry, Steph. It's definitely Titmus.
1: Just a slight mispronunciation.
0: If you say it quickly, it sounds like Titmus. No, yeah. Okay. I'm trying. I'm trying for you, Steph. Okay. We're going to give you this $50 to spend at Red Rooster. So that's all yours, okay, Steph?
1: All right. Thank you so much.
0: Good on you, Steph.
2: You're welcome,
0: Sydney,
2: Steph.
0: You can be like Steph. Play again this morning, 8 a.m. And also, if you're hungry for experience, discover Hay Street, a 3,000 square meter destination. Food, bars, and live experiences. Speaking of food, Emma Chow, up next, went to a house party on the break.
2: Yeah.
0: And I did something that I feel like is very fine, but I was judged. I was judged by you. I was judged by my wife, my friends, even my family. But I think it's fine and play on.
2: Disgraceful.
0: 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You'll find out next. 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
0: The petty revenge.
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0: The revenge that was so perfect, you still think about it.
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4: 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That's

0: Swift. We're going to hear more about this very soon, Emma Chow. You're very excited.
1: How dare she do it over the break?
0: While we're on holidays.
1: All the best things happen.
0: You were not happy.
1: And we're off.
0: God, I got some messages from you being like, she's so selfish.
1: But look how much information I have in trending now with Emma Chow for 7:30.
0: Hour and a half trending now with Emma Chow.
1: That's if you don't know what happened with Taylor and Travis, I got everything for you at 7:30.
0: It's a TED Talk. Tops of 20 in Leppington this morning at 20 in Macquarie Fields. I did something over the two-week break, and I've been judged quite heavily for it. I've been judged by my wife for it. I've been judged by my friends for it. But I honestly, hand on heart, I'm not even doing this as a stitch up.
1: Yeah.
0: I think it's fine. So let me give you the scenario. We went to a house party at a friend of mine's house.
1: Right.
0: Probably about 15 people were there.
1: Okay.
0: Everyone was told to bring a dish. We brought a salad.
1: Right.
0: Because my wife makes incredible salads, so she brought this beautiful chicken salad. It was stunning.
1: Yummy.
0: Had a great time. We had to leave early because we had another thing to go to.
1: Yeah.
0: As we're leaving, because there was so much food, I was like, oh, I haven't eaten as much as I thought I would like.
1: Yeah.
0: So I just helped myself to a little plate of some sausage rolls that were left over. Like, took about 20 of them because I knew I could have some in the car, heat them up when I went home. And then there was a half a bottle of red wine. And I was like, oh, I'll just take that too. And what? Then left as we're in the car. So I go in the Uber. So
1: what
0: a couple
1: do you
0: of roadies.
1: Mean?
0: What do you mean?
1: You were there for lunch already. Why are you taking more food?
0: Because
1: half a bottle of wine.
0: Because
1: I was
0: still hungry. No, I didn't bring it, but it was there. It was there for everybody.
1: No.
0: It was pickings for everybody.
1: No.
0: See, what do you mean? No. Everyone keeps going, no, you can't do that.
1: I hate this. You know, it's like.
0: But I could get home, put the sausage. I had some in the Uber, then put some in the fridge, have them for lunch the next day.
1: No.
0: And they were fresh.
1: You're not catering for your lunch the next day. There were 15
0: fresh.
1: People. Do you know what this reminds me of? I've been to a party before where a friend of a friend brought a block of chocolate.
0: Beautiful.
1: I'm not even kidding. Just one simple block of chocolate.
0: Okay.
1: Half of it was eaten.
0: They fed. Oh.
1: Right?
0: Wayne brought it half eaten?
1: No, brought the entire block.
0: Yeah.
1: Everyone at the house consumed half of the block.
0: Nice.
1: Because of other dessert treaties.
0: Mm.
1: Then at the end of the night when everyone was leaving, she went and wrapped up the rest of the chocky block and left. The rule is you bring food, you don't take it home with you.
0: Okay, but I didn't take that because we brought the salad.
1: No,
0: I,
1: you brought someone else's food.
0: Now, is
1: you
0: that just
1: as that.
0: Bad? That's fine. The team are not happy
1: that is
0: outside.
1: So embarrassing.
0: Alessia,
1: you're such a
0: the Italian,
1: like,
0: the Italian of the show. With this, how would that be a fangulo situation? Yes,
2: absolutely. As an Italian, you never take something home from someone's house, and if I take it to your house, you're keeping it.
1: Yes.
2: It's not coming home with me, whether we open it or not.
1: Exactly. It can be like a really expensive bottle of red wine. That is for the host, not for you,
0: but
1: because you
0: half
1: didn't have
0: empty.
1: A
0: it was half empty.
1: No.
0: Couple little roadies in the car home in the Uber. Little sip, sip. Yeah.
1: Ding dong, you're wrong.
0: No, here we go.
3: Ding dong, who's wrong?
4: Ding dong, who's wrong?
3: Ding dong, who's wrong?
4: Whose side are you on?
1: No, I'm right.
0: Okay, so let me get this straight. You're saying that you can't take something home that you brought to somebody's house, and you also can't take something home that somebody else brought.
1: No,
0: at
1: you can
0: all.
1: Never
0: Blank
1: do that.
0: Rule.
1: You will never get invited again, and if you do, everyone's talking behind your back.
0: Okay, but it wasn't a stingy thing. It was an I'm going to be hungry later on thing, and I couldn't be bothered making
1: Those
0: anything.
1: Those people were staying there longer than you. You don't just get to take their food. You cannot take something home from someone's house that you've brought as a gift it's an obligatory thing.
0: Just a couple of roadies on the way home.
1: No, just the same as that girl that I saw bringing half a block of her own chocolate that she bought. You don't get to take that home.
0: It's a 40-minute Uber. I'm hungry. Just on the way. Okay, 13, 10, 60. You're not happy with this. We're going to go to you, Sydney. We need you to weigh in here. Are you Team Nath? Are you Team Emma? Can you take something home that you brought to somebody's house? So you were there for an event, you were there for a gathering or a dinner, whatever. Can you take something home that you brought to somebody else's house, or is it stingy and uncouth?
1: It is so embarrassing. No wonder your wife, Meg, was like, I don't want to know you right now.
0: Oh, yeah, she wanted separate Ubers.
1: Yeah.
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9: 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In Brighton & Sands, traffic is slowing along the Grand Parade approaching Bestick Street with reports of an incident nearby. In Avalon, a burst water main, Barrenjoey Road is closed between Whale Beach Road and Creel Head Road both ways. There's a minor diversion, adds a few minutes to your trip. 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

0: 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You got Nathan M, the home of our $50,000 pub quiz. Your next chance to play 8 a.m. this morning. M's going to unpack everything from Taylor Swift's wedding that you missed within minutes. We're trending now, but I am in a little bit of strife.
1: Ding dong, who's wrong?
2: Ding dong, who's wrong?
1: Ding dong, who's wrong?
2: Whose side are you on?
3: No, I'm right.
0: Eyebrows are raised. Nails are curling.
3: Because arms are folded.
0: Arms are folded.
3: Disappointed looks are being shot from left, right,
0: oh
3: and centre.
0: Oh, my God. I'm copping it from everyone. Yeah. Not just my co-host, but also the rest of the Nathan Emma team here at Today FM. Because I thought it was okay. We went to an event on the weekend, like a house party. We brought a salad. As we left a little bit earlier. I took a few things that I could eat in the Uber and eat a little bit later. Mainly some homemade sausage rolls and half a bowl of red wine. You said to me, you can't take stuff. First of all, you can't take stuff that you've brought to a house alone someone else's stuff.
3: If you brought, like, your chicken salad and then you took some home with you, that is disgraceful. What's even worse is the half bottle of red wine that you took was
0: roadies.
3: Not even yours.
0: Just needed
3: you
0: a little...
3: Just
0: little
3: so
0: tipple.
3: Embarrassing.
0: Just
3: it's
0: little tipple in the Uber home.
3: Definitely not. You cannot turn up to someone's house and then take home the things that you brought or that someone else brought.
0: I was still hungry. We had to leave early. 40-minute Uber. I got through that 2014 Shiraz in the Uber home and a few of the homemade sausage rolls. They were beautiful.
3: All the ethnic families are, like, rolling on the floor.
0: Rolling on the floor.
3: Disgust.
0: In celebration. What a great idea, Nath. Everyone's hungry in the Uber on the way home. Sarah from Plumpton. Hello, Sarah.
4: Hi.
0: Ding
4: dong, mate. You're wrong.
0: I'm wrong.
4: I'm Team Emma all the way.
0: So Sarah, it wasn't the thing that I brought. It was something that somebody else brought. But you're saying that's just as bad.
4: No, that's wrong. You don't, unless it's agreed on and it's offered. Then yes.
0: Okay, would you believe me if I said it was agreed upon? Because as I was leaving...
3: You're lying.
0: I said to my mate, Kaz, you mind if I take this? Yeah.
4: Kind of
0: like
4: that. Not 20 sausage rolls or 20 pies.
3: No.
0: Half a bottle 20 of wine. Sausage rolls.
4: If maybe one on the way out, yeah, okay. But not, yeah.
0: But then I was sorted for lunch the next morning, sir.
4: No, definitely.
0: Disgusting.
3: There's a difference between it being boxed up where they have takeaway containers, right? Mm. I went to this huge Leb party recently.
0: Oh, I love
3: and there was
0: Lebanese
3: so
0: food.
3: Much leftover food.
0: Oh.
3: And they boxed it all up and said, please, and they force you to take it home. And of course, you take it with pleasure. But that's when they offer it to you. That's what Sarah's saying.
0: Sometimes I'll bring my own Sistema. And
3: you do not.
0: I'll bring my own Tupper.
3: I'm never going anywhere with you.
0: Jason from Penrith. Hi, Jace.
3: Hi, Jace.
0: Jason, hi. Oh, no, Jace,
3: oh,
0: we got you
3: is.
0: There. Jace, we got you?
5: Yeah, you got me.
0: Okay,
3: yeah.
0: what are your thoughts, mate? Ding dong, who's wrong? Can you take food home from a party?
5: Mate, I am 100% Team Nate on this one.
0: Yeah.
5: This one,
3: of course you are, Nate.
0: Yes.
5: You can't argue with that, mate. Nate, you don't need that negativity in your
0: life. Yeah, thanks, Jace. I don't need the negativity. This is just it's bad attitudes from people, isn't it, Jason?
5: I wouldn't want to rock up to a party where I feel pressured not to eat something.
0: Yeah, I agree.
3: No one said that Nate can't eat.
0: No, I agree.
3: It's just really bad manners.
0: It's just bad manners.
5: Nate, if you want to come to my place, I will cook up an absolute feed and you can take home whatever you want.
0: That's my guy.
5: At the end of the day, I've got to clean up at the end of the party. And if you're helping by taking food, mate, take it.
0: That's my guy. Good on you, Jace. You would have taken some sausage rolls and half bowl of red in the Uber home.
5: I would have taken more, but I got mouths to feed at home, don't you worry.
3: Oh, my God, Jason.
0: You're my guy.
3: You and Nate are like soulmates.
0: House party, Jace. You and me were having a house party. Anyone can take whatever they want. Let's go. That's good.
3: Well,
0: I didn't think
3: so
0: I'd get someone on my side.
3: So far, it's one apiece.
0: Melinda from NI. Hi, Mel.
6: Hi.
0: Hi.
3: Help us decide, Mel.
0: Ding dong, who's wrong? Can you take food home from someone's party?
6: You do make me laugh, Nate, to think that it's okay because it's so not okay.
3: Yes, ding dong, Nate's wrong.
0: Why, Mel?
6: No, you know what? If it had been offered and they said, grab a plate or take something with you, maybe. But then you would definitely not take the wine. You would take a small plate.
3: Isn't the wine the worst part?
6: The wine is definitely the worst part. I can't believe you take a half bottle of wine.
0: Just a half
6: Don't
0: bottle.
6: Don't take any. Nothing.
0: 2014 Shiraz.
6: And if you were my husband, I'd make you take it straight back in and apologise.
3: Yeah. Oh, yeah. So really, this is Meg's fault now.
0: Yeah. Yeah, no, I blame Meg too, Melinda.
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12: 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At a Horsley Park, a crash, the Horsley Drive northbound at Wargrove Road. In Brighton Sands, traffic beginning to ease now for the Grand Parade approaching Bestick Street. There's a burst water main in Avalon Beach. Barrenjoey Road is closed between Whale Beach Road and Kareel Head Road. 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
19: Hey there, I'm Lauren Howarth. A terrifying wake-up for an elderly man finding three guys in his punch bowl home overnight. The 81-year-old confronted the trio before they left just after 1 a.m. He's being treated for minor lacerations. Police have set up a crime scene with investigations now underway. Pauline Hanson's popularity is slipping. The latest Resolve poll shows support for the One Nation leader as preferred Prime Minister has dropped 8 points to 25%, while primary support for Hanson's party has fallen 3 points to 26. Richard Scollier will be farewelled at a state memorial service at the Opera House today. The former Australian of the Year died last month at the age of 59 following a 3-year battle with brain cancer. And a major milestone for the new Western Sydney Airport. A Qantas freighter will land there today, becoming the first cargo plane to do so as the airport prepares to open for business.
17: 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All three. 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
19: Today's weather forecast, pretty sunny across Sydney, a max of 20 in Liverpool and the city. Nathan Emma's $50,000 pub quiz is back this morning. 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
25: It is a full-blown Taylor and Travis wedding update. I am so annoyed that anytime we go on break, the biggest stuff happens. So if you've missed out the same way that I have, well, buckle up.
26: So were you like spoilers in a movie or like the results of a sports match purposely not reading anything because you wanted to save it for when you did trending?
25: I was getting bits and pieces and then I was like, I'm going to save the crescendo for all of our listeners because that's what they deserve.
26: So you're like, no spoilers, don't want to hear about it.
25: Okay, so Madison Square Garden was transformed into a fairy tale garden. Apparently the people that went in there were at the wedding. You couldn't even tell it was in a stadium. They turned it into an enchanted forest.
26: And that was kind of the vibe of the proposal as well, remember? Because
25: yes.
26: We had Travis Kelce's dad on, and he explained a similar thing when they got engaged. Yeah, yep. it was that enchanted garden
25: yes,
26: feel.
25: Yes, exactly. Dior made her dress.
26: Stop it.
25: She walked down the aisle to a string quartet version of her own song, Love Story.
26: This isn't it, by the way. This is the normal version.
27: Of her own song. Is that a bit on the nose?
25: It feels a bit icky. There's a few icky things here, but maybe it's just fun. I don't know. Adam Sandler officiated the wedding.
26: I love that.
25: I think that's fun.
26: That screams of Travis gets to pick one thing.
25: Exactly, yes. And he did Happy Gilmore too with Adam.
26: Yeah.
25: No bridesmaids or groomsmen. Just Taylor's brother Austin as man of honour and Jason Kelce, who is Travis's brother.
26: I think that's clever. More and more people I know are doing that and it's just it's just easier.
25: Yeah. No drama. 20-minute vows each, 20 minutes each, so there were 40-minute vows.
26: That's long.
25: That resulted in a lot of tears as well. This is the icky stuff for me. They had a raffle where people won Chanel bags and a 1970s Chevy.
26: Sorry, it's not a game show.
25: Yeah, odd.
26: Hang on, what? People want a car?
25: People want a car and Chanel handbags.
26: You don't need to do that.
25: No, it's not.
26: Oh,
25: it's not a little.
26: That's on the nose. That feels like a stage production.
25: Carnival.
26: Yeah, a fate.
25: Yeah. Then the billboards all around Madison Square Garden said just married, but it was just TNT married.
26: Oh, I like that. I'm a fan of like a hashtag, a couple hashtags, so I'm fine with that.
25: But it was the billboards all around. So like everyone in New York could see just married.
26: And the best is how they're like, oh, we don't want any to know, but we're going to do it in the centre of the busiest city in the world and put billboards up. Shut up.
25: Yes. She had a sick... This is crazy. She had a secret security plan just in case Kanye decided to crash the wedding.
26: No.
25: That was a very real concern of hers.
26: Because he did that at the Grammys, remember?
25: Yeah, well, not the Grammys. It was at the
26: VMAs.
25: MTV, VMAs. I'm
26: going to
25: let you finish, but Beyonce's the greatest artist of all time.
26: Mm.
25: Fans collected rubbish and they're now selling it online. So bottle caps, straws, an AirPod, and other discarded items that were on the ground outside
26: Madison Square Garden. That could be from anybody.
25: They're listing some of those things at $36 minimum. People are also talking about how there were 1,000 people there, which is bizarre.
26: Well, if it's Madison Square Garden, I thought that even more than 1,000.
25: But some really weird guest choices, like Hugh Grant was there. Why?
26: I saw Hugh Grant,
25: Machine Gun Kelly, Simone Biles, who is the Olympic gymnast,
26: oh.
25: And the Chainsmokers.
26: The Chainsmokers were there. Do they perform?
25: It's so weird.
26: Are they mates? Wasn't one of her exes there?
25: Yes. So, okay, so her ex...
26: This is my wife telling me, by the way. I don't know. I was like, I'll talk to Chow about this. She'll
25: her
26: know.
25: Her ex, Maddie Healy. So remember when the Eras tour kicked off, she was with Joe Alwyn, who was her boyfriend for like 6 years, the British actor.
26: Yeah.
25: Then they broke up and she got together with her old flame, Maddie Healy, which a lot of the Tortured Poets Department was written about.
26: Okay.
25: So Maddie Healy's ex was a guest at her wedding.
26: Right, okay. See, that's weird.
25: She's with someone they know.
26: Gabriella Brooks, yeah, that's her name. Mm. I still can't get over the fact that she walked down
25: That's right. Gabriella Brooks is now engaged to Liam Hemsworth.
26: Right, yeah.
25: And they're all friends.
26: And they were there too.
25: Yes.
26: I still can't get over the fact that she walked down the aisle to Love Story. All right, that's like... I mean, I walked down the aisle to the Nathan Emma podcast, but I mean...
25: That's depressing.
26: The numbers would suggest otherwise.
24: And that is What's Trending Now with Emma Chow.
26: Of course, you can get the Nathan Emma podcast. Whenever you get married, just search it on the listener app. Hey, coming up next, it is all about revenge. This is the show that celebrates revenge, Emma Chow.
25: Yeah, Sydney, you are a vengeful city and we love it.
26: The Revengers are back on the airwaves next. If you've ever got revenge, 131060, today FM. No.

0: 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It is time to celebrate revenge.
1: I went away to Fiji for a week. Noticed that the dishes were in the sink, still there when I came back.
2: Oh.
1: Put them on top of his bed.
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4: 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So I got her deported.
0: 131060, Sydney, we are the show, we are the station that celebrates sweet, sweet revenge. If you've ever taken out revenge on anybody in your life, you call 131060 now. It could be a sibling, it could be an ex, a colleague, a neighbour. And how about this? If you've taken out sweet, sweet revenge, we've got Post Malone tickets to give away right now.
5: You and a friend.
0: 131060. You want to go to Post Malone, tell us your revenge stories. Em, here's a few we've had so far.
1: Customers used to come through the door, some regulars. If they weren't nice, we used to all signal. And when the pizza came to go out, we'd all stand around and all just touch it, put a little hair in it.
5: Ooh.
1: Someone would pop a little loogie, and then the pizza would go out, and you'd just watch the whole family enjoying it.
6: I'd actually pay for his phone. I told him he had to the end of the week to pay, wouldn't pay. So I rang Telstra, and I got the phone number that he'd had for 20 years discontinued. Couldn't hear back from him because he had no phone.
0: Sweet, sweet revenge.
5: You know what I love? I love that the sliding scale of revenge. And Sydney, we've heard there, it can be really petty revenge or it can be like all out war.
0: Yeah.
5: There's nothing in between, but we love every end of the spectrum.
0: And revenge on anybody.
5: Yeah.
0: Revenge on anybody will be celebrated next. We will induct you as an official revenger. You'll get your cape and you'll fly on to save the day, one piece of petty revenge at a time.
5: And a double pass to Post Malone up for grabs.
0: Yeah, you want to go to Post Malone, 131060. Jump on the phones. We are celebrating your revenge. When have you taken out revenge? We're going to take your calls next.
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11: 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At Horsley Park, a crash, the Horsley Drive northbound at Wargrove Road. A burst water main at Avalon Beach, Barrenjoey Road is closed between Whale Beach Road and Kareel Head Road. 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
0: Yes, it is. It's 6 minutes to eight. Emma Chow.
5: Right now, 131060, we're doing revenges. How did you get sweet revenge on something? What did they do that pissed you off so much you're like, I'm going to get you back? We will take the petty. We will take the absolute extreme. Any way that you got revenge on anyone in your life, 131060, best revenger gets a double pass to go and see Post Malone live in concert.
0: Yeah, sold out tickets to Post Malone. If you want to win those, we need your revenge stories. 131060, we'll do it next.

0: 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On the station that's given you $50,000, our 50K pub quiz returns in minutes. It is 5 questions. It is 30 seconds. Your next chance to play and win is next.
1: I went away to Fiji for a week. Noticed that the dishes were in the sink, still there when I came back.
0: Oh.
1: Put them on top of his bed.
2: My housemate used to use my bath towel. Saw her toothbrush sitting on the shower floor and I pissed all over it.
3: Really annoying roommate. So I got her deported.
0: We are the show that celebrates sweet, juicy revenge. Yeah,
4: we don't judge.
0: No.
4: Because if someone does wrong by you, they deserve to cop it.
0: And there is only one motto we live by, and that is two wrongs make a right.
4: Yeah, absolutely.
0: That is the only, an eye for an eye.
4: Didn't your mother ever teach you that?
0: That is what we stand for on this show. If someone does wrong by you, you get them back tenfold. You go lower. Someone goes low, you go lower. Bryce from Cronulla, welcome to the Revengers, Bryce. Good morning.
5: Good morning, guys. How are you?
0: We're good, Bryce. Bro. What was your revenge?
5: I can't say I'm too proud of it. It's pretty petty, but me and my partner had a boat, and I found out he was cheating on me.
4: Okay.
5: And we just bought a tinny to get out to our big boat.
4: Yeah.
5: So I went and I untied it, and I just let it float away.
4: So he couldn't get to the big boat.
0: Where was it? Where? I mean, you're in the Shire, so are we talking the Port Hacking or Cronulla Beach?
5: Yeah, the Port Hacking down the Lippily.
0: Down.

0: That is great.
1: So you just unhooked it and let it float at the main bar or something?
2: I did, and luckily for me, someone went and got it and tied it up because I was just seeing red, do you know what I mean?
0: Yeah, okay, so did you...
2: So I just left, I let it float away and I just got in my car and left.
1: Oh, that's so good.
0: That's amazing.
1: That, mate, that is Thor-level revenging.
0: Yeah.
1: Well done. Very good, Bryce. Don't mess with Bryce, bro. Yeah, don't cheat on him.
0: That's what you get.
1: Andre from Punch Bowl. Good morning, Andre.
3: Morning, guys. Nice to meet you.
1: Nice to meet you, bro.
0: Nice to meet you, too.
1: How polite from Andre.
0: So formal. You know why? Because he probably took out some good revenge.
1: And I love that. Andre, what revenge have you taken out?
3: This was back in 2024, but I took my ex's mom to a concert that they both wanted to go to because she cheated on me.
0: Okay, so not your ex, your ex's mum.
1: And were you still close with the mum? Was the mum disappointed in what your ex did?
3: Of course she was. We talked about it. That was half the Taylor tea.
1: Yeah.
0: Hang on, wait. It was Taylor's errors to her?
3: This was... I think so. Honestly, I'm not too familiar with it.
1: Yeah, so it was Taylor... So, okay, so your partner wanted to go and see Taylor. They cheated on you, so instead you took the mum as revenge.
3: They wanted to go together, and I was close with the mother, and I thought, you know, this is what your daughter did, and, you know... Side note.
1: I love this.
0: That's
1: Andre,
0: my
1: next question, and you may also plead the fifth if you don't want to ask this. Did you hook up with the mum?
0: Oh, Nathan.
3: Let's not air too much dirty laundry on the radio.
1: Oh!
0: Shut up!
1: Hooked up with the mum at Taylor Swift.
0: It's a love story, baby. Oh, just say yes.
1: Baby, just say yes. I love that, Andre. Yes. There is no better revenge than hooking up with your ex's mum.
0: Only a boy would ask that question. That question did not even cross my mind.
1: He did it.
0: I gotta know, man.
1: I love that.
0: You hook up with her mum.
1: It's kind of hot. It's a bit of Stacey's mum situation, isn't it?
0: Is it, though? Only if the mum's hot.
1: Well, you don't know that. Everyone's beautiful to someone. Alana from Rudy Hill. Hello, Alana.
4: Morning, guys. Welcome back.
0: Thank you.
1: Mads. Welcome back to you, Alana. Revengers. How'd you get sweet, sweet revenge?
4: Yeah, so when my ex broke up with me, when he cheated on me a couple of years ago, I cleaned out his apartment while he was at work, so I didn't let him know that I was doing it. He lived in a really pigeon-prone area, so I opened his windows, cut open the fly screens, and sprinkled a little bit of bird seed on the edge.
0: Alana, that is amazing.
1: Yes.
0: There would have been birds and bird
4: lice.
0: Oh,
4: the phone call was glorious.
1: What was the phone call? How did the phone call go down?
4: It was, why the F are there pigeons in my house?
0: Did you say anything or, like, did you just sit there in silence and just let him go off?
4: Sat there in extreme laughter.
1: Well, you could have said to him, mate, you keep cheating on me with other birds, so I thought I'd give you all the birds that you can have.
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9: 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At Horsley Park, a crash the Horsley Drive northbound at Wargrove Road. A burst water main at Avalon Beach, Barrenjoey Road is closed between Whale Beach Road and Kareel Head Road. The diversion is via Whale Beach Road, Burrawong Road and Kareel Head Road. 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
1: 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That's how much cashola we've got right here at 104.1 Today FM. And you can win it with five very easy questions in 30 quick seconds, Emma Chow.
0: Yeah, and right now I'm going to make it even easier for you. The answer to question five, so you don't even have to think. The answer to question five is strings.
1: Okay, so there you go. When we get to question five, you just yell out strings and we move on. 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
11: Morning, I'm Lauren Howarth. More than 350 people have been charged during

0: during a major public transport crackdown across Sydney. Police seizing 28 knives and other weapons, also uncovering 137 people with drugs. A man in his 80s has confronted three guys who broke into his punch bowl home overnight. He's being treated for minor injuries. Investigations are now underway. A drop in One Nation's popularity. The latest Resolve poll showing support for Pauline Hanson's party has fallen 3 points to 26%. And soon there'll be no more digging around to find a pen to fill out that paper customs form when you touch down in Australia on an international flight. Digital passenger cards going to be rolled out at airports nationwide. Home Affairs Minister Tony Burke telling Seven the cards are always such a hassle.
1: We want people, the moment they land in Australia, to be straight out enjoying the best place in the world. And this will make it much faster when people land.
0: Today's weather forecast, blue skies heading for a top of 20 in Blacktown and the city. Tomorrow, much the same. Our next life-changing prize will blow you away. 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
11: 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We're the station. Yes, we are 104.1 Today FM, the station with $50,000 to give away. Five questions, 30 seconds, and let's go to Beck from Prospect. Good morning, Beck. How are you?
12: Nervous. How are you?
11: We're good, Beck.
13: Nerves are good. It means you can.
11: Yeah. Don't be nervous, Beck, because here's the thing. As Em and I always say, everybody leaves this show a winner. So even if you don't get through to 50K pub quiz day, we've got 50 bucks to spend at Red Rooster. 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Okay, Beck, you know how this game works, yes?
12: I do. I played it recently on another channel, but I switched.
11: Oh, yuck. Oh. Sorry about the other channel.
13: Yeah.
11: You stay with us, mate, because...
13: Don't you go anywhere.
11: Hang on. Where have you switched from? You've come from KISS?
12: I did, yes. And they didn't give me anything because I lost.
11: Oh, so that's boring. Well, here's what we're going to do. We're going to do Switch for Cash a little bit later on where we're rewarding new people to the station. I'm already going to throw some money in the tin for you as well, Beck, okay? So that all that cash could be yours on top of this, okay?
12: Yep.
11: Good on you, Beck. All right, Beck, good luck to you. Your 30 seconds starts the end of the first question. Here we go.
13: Little Monsters are the fan base of which singer?
12: Puff.
13: What did the Melbourne Storm play? What sport?
12: NRL football.
13: Okay, what are you doing in my swamp is a line from which animated movie Ogre?
12: The Strings.
13: Can you repeat that?
12: Strings.
13: Okay, Bang Bang is a song by Jessie J, Nicki Minaj, and who else?
12: Pass.
13: A violin belongs to which section of an orchestra?
12: Strings.
13: Little Monsters are the fan base of which singer?
12: Pass.
11: I know what you were doing, Beck. You got the free answer from us,
13: yeah.
11: So it was clever because you're like, I'm just going to yell this out.
12: But I know. The number's wrong.
11: Yeah, but that's okay.
13: That's okay, Beck, because you know what? Even though you didn't win, you still get a consolation prize.
11: Yeah, you got the 50. You got the 50 bucks to spend at Red Rooster, Beck. That's all yours.
13: You could get five roasts for that, because their roasts are Monday, Tuesday, Wednesday, only 10 bucks.
11: Yeah,
13: there you go.
11: How good's that? And
13: five roast chickens.
11: Shrek was the answer for that, Beck, yeah. Not strings.
13: It's all right, Beck.
11: Don't worry. You got the 50 bucks. You have a fantastic day and welcome to your new family. Okay, Beck?
12: Thank you so much.
11: Good on you. Okay, there you go. Nobody leaves this station a loser, ever. Everyone always wins something. More chances to play and win $50,000 tomorrow, Emma Chow. Coming up very soon. Speaking of winning, how about $1 million? Oops, we did it again. $1 million cash to give away. You're going to find out how you can win this money by the end of the show. It is called Today FM's $1 million Voice. All will be revealed soon. Keep it here.

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0: 104.1 Today FM, 16 minutes past 8 on the station that has a million reasons you should be listening. And when I say reasons, I mean dollars. You're going to find out how you can win $1 million very soon.
1: This story that I read over the weekend is outrageous. And, you know, I'm the first to say mums are really mean to other mums and you never want to be that person.
0: They're the harshest feedback on each other.
1: I don't want to judge other parents. But here I stand, or sit, about to do it. Because it's just, I can't believe it.
0: Okay.
1: So apparently there's a growing trend of kids being pushed around in prams as old as seven.
0: Seven? Isn't that like grade three?
1: That's like year two. These kids that are 7 years old seven? Are doing dance, sport, athletics carnivals, swimming lessons, like through school.
0: Sorry.
1: They're doing all these things, but they're being pushed around in a pram in places like theme parks, zoos, and on holidays. Experts are saying that it's not necessarily about lazy parenting. It's about getting through the day. Long outings, tired kids, busy schedules, and trying to avoid an epic meltdown.
0: Okay, I'm glad you said theme parks because I very clearly remember going to SeaWorld on the Gold Coast and they have these little dolphin prams.
1: Yeah.
0: And I loved it. And there are so many photos of me in it. And I remember,
1: when you were like 14?
0: Yeah, 22. But I remember going there and I was about six, seven years old.
1: That's
0: and
1: not
0: I,
1: cool anymore.
0: I know, it's old now, isn't it? Eight, nine. And I wanted to get into one of these. And my dad was like, absolutely not. If you want to go on these fun rides like the Bermuda Triangle, you're not being pushed around in the dolphin thing anymore. I'm sorry. Grow up. You can walk.
1: It is crazy to me that seven-year-olds would be being pushed
0: around.
1: What's
0: even worse is they're calling themselves Generation Roll.
1: Oh.
0: Generation Roll sounds like old people in wheelchairs.
1: Exactly.
0: Generation Roll.
1: Parents are pretty divided on this issue. So some say if the pram makes the day easier, there's no harm in it. Others believe that once kids are at school, they should be walking most of the time. And look, I have two boys and they do. They get lazy. They're like, lift me up. Put me on your shoulders. Put me on your back. I'd rather piggyback my eight-year-old.
0: Piggyback's
1: I'm
0: fine.
1: I'm not pushing him around in a pram.
0: Are you kidding? Your eight-year-old is not. When was he in the pram last?
1: He was in the pram when he was three.
0: Yes, so he should.
1: Around three. Like, some kids take a little bit longer to not get tired.
0: Do you?
1: But, like, they're at school, man.
0: Your eight-year-old,
1: school,
0: Tino,
1: they
0: right?
1: They should not be in a pram.
0: Do you think he's faster than you, like, on foot? Like, would he be
1: Tino?
0: Quicker? Yeah.
1: Oh, my two-and-a-half-year-old, Rafi, is also
0: okay,
1: faster than me.
0: If the kid is faster than you, they can walk.
1: Yeah.
0: Mum should be in the pram. She works hard every day.
1: Exactly.
0: You know what I mean? She's up
1: Who's
0: early.
1: Pushing me around?
0: Push me around,
1: no
0: mate.
1: No one's pushing me around. But 13, 10, 60, how old is too old to be in a pram?
0: Sorry, this is ridiculous. 7 years old, 7, 8 years old in a pram? No. Walk.
1: No.
0: Walk, mate. Like, that's, I'm annoyed at this.
1: Sydney, aren't you annoyed at this?
0: Yeah.
1: 13, 10, 60, how old is too old to be pushing a pram? Because seven is definitely too late.
0: Yeah, do you agree with this generation role situation? 13, 10, 60, how about this? Parents of Sydney, and you're going to need this if you're pushing your kids around in prams all day, $100 to spend at Soak Bathhouse.
1: Oh,
0: I went on the weekend with my wife. Beautiful spot. I love it. If you want $100 to spend at Soak Bathhouse, you call 13, 10, 60 right now. Answer this question. How old is too old to be pushed in a pram? It's definitely seven.
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6: 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In Casula, a truck breakdown, the crossroads, the Hume Highway near Campbelltown Road. At Horsley Park, a crash, the Horsley Drive northbound at Wargrove Road. And the M5 taking 20 minutes to get from the Hume Motorway to the M5 Tunnel. 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
0: 21 minutes past 8 for your Monday. You got Nathan Emma.
1: There are 7-year-olds being pushed around in prams. I'm sorry. I don't like to be judgy on other parents, but that is too old. Do you agree that 7 years old, they're basically year two, they're being pushed around by their parents in prams still?
0: 13, 10, 60. Is 7 too old to be pushed around in a pram? This is ridiculous. If you can walk, you shouldn't be in a pram.
1: If you're going to school, you should not be in a pram.
0: If you give us a call, $100 is yours to spend at Soak Bath House.

0: 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Emma Chow.
1: It is my least favourite thing in the world for parents to judge other parents, yet here we are. Judging the parents of 7-year-olds that are still being pushed around in a pram. I don't get it. They're calling them Generation Roll. So kids as old as 7. So these are kids that are in school. They're either in year 1 or year 2, are being pushed around places like zoos, theme parks, on holidays, all because the parents are like, oh, no, it's just easier.
0: I'll be honest. As somebody...
1: They've got legs. They do sport at school.
0: As somebody who went to many theme parks recently when I was in Japan, I love a theme park. I do get jealous of these kids that get pushed around. Like, I wish there was a thing like an adult pram. And you could imagine if you could hire somebody to push you around all day. I love it.
1: There comes a point where you have to teach your children, you have legs, you need to walk. I know you're tired. That's okay. Let's go home. If there's a meltdown, guess what? You've got to deal with 100,000 of them in your life anyway.
0: You know, sometimes after
1: teach
0: a big night out.
1: Teach them some resilience.
0: Sometimes after a big night out, I pretend I'm asleep to the Uber driver in the hope that he'll pick me up and swallow me and carry me in. Like my dad used to do.
1: No one's carrying you inside, mate.
0: No. Well, I've woken up in a few drunk takes at the police station.
1: But how old is too old to be in a pram? Is 7 too old? Maybe you think younger is too old to be in a pram.
0: Sarah, good morning. Hi, Sarah.
2: Hi, guys.
0: How old is too old to be pushed in a pram? This Generation Roll, is it ridiculous?
2: So I've got a son that's 4, and I reckon 3 is... That's good.
0: Okay, 3 is the limit. So he's not in a pram anymore?
2: Yeah. Nah, he's good.
0: Does he want to be in a pram, though?
2: No.
1: Does
2: like
1: he ever
2: he's
1: ask?
2: He's to run, walk. No.
1: Yeah, there's some kids that love running around and walking, and they're like, freedom! They never want to be in the pram again. My first son was 3 when he got out of his
0: pram.
1: Yeah,
0: it's kind of like getting your driver's license when you're 18.
1: Fully.
0: Yeah.
2: So I've got 7. 7's crazy.
0: 7 is ridiculous. 7's
2: ridiculous.
0: I'm sorry.
2: Then you shouldn't be spending a whole day at the theme park.
0: Yeah, exactly. That's true. At 7, I swear Mum had me with an Opal card. She's like, get on the train. Like, what are you doing? Andre from Punch Bowl. G'day, mate.
3: Hello again, guys.
0: Hello. Andre, how old is too old to be in a pram?
3: I initially said 4, but I agree with 3. I think 7 is just ridiculous.
0: Yeah, 4. So 4 is still getting on, though. I just feel like if you can walk well enough to keep up...
1: At least 4 is still in preschool. Like,
0: yeah.
1: I think if you're pushing your school-age child in a pram, that's it's embarrassing.
0: Yeah, that's true. If
1: you're people that suck dummies when they're, like, 8 or sleep in cots till they're, like, 10.
0: If you're in a school uniform, that's true. Like, you can't be prammed to, the front
1: gate
0: and then kicked
1: out. Imagine how skewered those kids would get. Just imagine how teased those... You're at the zoo and your kid's 7 and in year 2 and they spot their mate at the zoo and that mate comes to school on Monday and says... So-and-so is in a pram, baby. Suck your thumb. You're pushing. Like, you're actually ruining your kid's life. You're ruining your kid's life by doing that.
0: Annie from Rosemeadow. Hi, Annie.
4: How are you going?
0: Good. Good. Are you eating
1: you having
0: something?
1: Some breakfast,
0: yeah,
1: Annie?
0: So what are you...
4: I'm having a McDonald's sneaky meal without the kids.
0: Oh good on you, Annie. What do you go to? What are you having this morning? Hash brown?
4: I'm having a sausage McMuffin. Oh. Added on an extra hash brown.
0: Oh.
1: Yes, that's my order exactly.
0: Ba-da-ba-ba-ba. I'm loving it, Annie. What are we
4: and
0: talking
4: a
0: about?
4: Now,
0: and a coffee. Oh, smooth Arabica beans. What are we talking about? Oh, prams. Sorry, Annie, you've made me hungry. How old's too old?
4: Well, I'm a preschool teacher, and we have a 5-year-old who rocks in a pram with a dummy.
0: Five.
1: Okay, Annie. Okay, so you're a teacher, right? Is it the talk of the staff room? Do they go, oh, there they are again with the dummy and the pram?
4: Well, we sort of think, we're trying to prep them for kindergarten, and the parents just don't care.
1: And so have you spoken to the parents saying, hey, your kid's going to be going to school, and what's their reaction?
4: Well, they're sort of like, oh, yeah, we know, but, she fusses if she doesn't get in the pram.
1: Really? Kids, the parents get scared of dealing with meltdowns. The thing is, it's going to be worse if you leave it longer.
0: Yeah.
1: And that kid's going to be expected to be pushed to school in a pram. And again, I said, don't you think, Annie, it's actually, social, it's going to be so socially weird for them at school if their friends see them in a pram.
4: It is, because they're gonna even get bullied. The other preschoolers notice and they make comments. So we have to sort of talk to them about everybody's different, yeah. blah, blah, blah. And in the back of your mind, you're thinking, yep, you're right, you're on the money.
0: Unless it becomes cool, you know. Like, what if they're all comparing prams? I've got the Baby Bunting 3000. How fast is yours? My dad doesn't stick leg day. That's how fast I go. You know, like, they race their prams. That'd be fun.
1: Yeah.
0: Wouldn't you much prefer them doing that?
4: Could be the new athletics carnival.
0: Oh, 100%.
1: Oh, you know, now we're talking about parents that run with prams.
0: Oh, don't get me started. No, I hate that you're a show-off. Stop it.
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9: 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In North Bay, a breakdown on Windsor Road just before James Roos Drive. It's southbound. In Avalon Beach, at Burstwater Main, Barrenjoey Road is closed between Whale Beach Road and Creel Head Road. 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
23: Hey there, I'm Lauren Howard. A police blitz on Sydney's public transport network has seen more than 350 people charged in just 3 days. More than 400 officers were deployed every day during the operation. They seized 28 knives and weapons, also making close to 140 drug detections. One Nation's popularity has taken a hit in the polls. The latest Resolve poll showing support for Pauline Hanson's party has dropped 3 points to 26%. There'll be a state memorial service at the Opera House today for former Australian of the Year Richard Scollier. He passed away last month, aged 59, after a three-year battle with brain cancer. Briefly, a man in his 80s has been attacked during a home invasion in Punchbowl overnight. And a big day for the new Western Sydney Airport. A Qantas freighter will become the first cargo plane to land there, with more test flights also scheduled for the weekend.
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23: Today's weather forecast, blue skies heading for a top of 20 in Blacktown and the city. Tomorrow, much the same. Our next life-changing prize will blow you away. 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
27: Ashley Tisdale is going hard on her toxic mum drama. This is Sharpay from High School Musical.
28: Is this still going? I thought this ended.
27: She has now turned all of it into a Netflix comedy called Toxic Mom.
28: Clever.
27: She went viral for her essay about her mum group, which included people, very high profile people like Hilary Duff, Mandy Moore and Meghan Trainor. She was basically like, they excluded me, they're toxic, blah, blah, blah. The series follows a sleep-deprived new mum who becomes part of a glamorous clique of wealthy mothers before discovering there's a much darker side to the group. It's produced by Ali Wong and will star Ashley.
28: Ali Wong's very funny. Okay, yes. That's good. Okay, so she's turning real-life experience into a TV show, which is always the good stuff. So I love when the mums are getting into each other. We just sit there. The dads just sit there and we go, ah. That's my wife.
27: It's going to be really juicy, I think. It might be worth watching. And finally, we're at the pointy end of the World Cup at the moment, and the Spider-Man producers are jumping on the bandwagon by getting Lionel Messi to star in the new Spider-Man teaser.
28: Oh, what?
27: Have you seen this?
28: No. Okay.
27: The clincher is, guess how much he got paid? He said five words.
28: Five words. Lionel Messi, biggest sporting star in the world, most highest paid athlete in the world.
27: Yeah.
28: It's going to be a few mil. Four mil.
27: $15 million. He got paid $3 million per word. So I've got a little bit of the teaser here. Tom Holland, a.k.a. Peter Parker, is in a bodega, like a little shop, like a deli thing, and Messi walks in and he freaks out. Have a listen.
29: You're Messi.
30: Yeah, kid, he knows.
29: True. What are you doing here?
30: Spider-Man.
29: The Spidey tracker? Wait, are you looking for Spider-Man?
30: See?
29: Just wait here, okay?
30: Welcome to New York.
29: Hey, I heard you were looking for me. You good with heights?
30: Como?
28: Hang on. Doesn't he? He just says yes. See?
27: See? Si? Spider-Man? Como?
28: Is that it?
27: That's all he said.
28: He just says, see? That's it. That's all he does.
27: $15 million.
28: Oh, I need to start playing football. Why did I suck so much for the Lily Pilly Berries?
27: I hate to break this to you, but you are not the soccer physique, my friend.
28: Hey,
27: you are
28: Messi's almost 40.
27: Well, it doesn't matter.
28: I've got time, babe.
27: He's not a brawny man. You need to be, very,
28: Did you say brawny or horny? Which one? Because
27: well,
28: I'm one of those things.
27: Yeah.
26: With Emma Chow.
27: You're definitely a footy guy. You are an NRL man through
28: so
27: and through.
28: So much money.
27: That's your
28: I'll
27: build.
28: Do it. Hey, speaking of money, we've got a heap ton of money to give away right now. 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
27: Yeah, a lot of movement in the Sydney radio market lately. This year has been pretty wild. And we love all the new listeners we can get. 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We're going to put money in a pot for you. If you're a loyal listener, thank you, we love you, and you've converted a new person, double the money goes in the pot for you. And then on Friday's show, someone wins all that money.
28: That's this week.
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28: Somebody wins all that cash within days. Mm-hmm. If you want that somebody to be you, you call right now, 131060. 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If you're new to The Breakfast Show, Nathan M, that's us. You call right now. It is called Switch for Cash. Cash is on the line. If you're new to us, we celebrate you next.

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3: 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We love having you here, and we love it so much that we're going to reward you. So 131060, if you've just tuned in, we're going to put money in the pot for you. If you're a loyal listener and you've converted someone else, double the money goes in the pot for you. And then on Friday this week, someone is going to win all that cash. It is fast approaching $10,000.
0: This is huge. Now, this person, I don't know if they don't have a name or...
3: Tegan. This is Tegan from Bargo.
0: Tegan from Bargo. Hello, Tegan. Welcome to the show.
4: Good morning, guys.
3: Hi, Teagues. Where'd you switch over from?
4: I have switched over from Kier.
0: Bang. Throw some money and you enjoy it. What are you enjoying about the show, the station, Teagues?
4: I am loving what you guys say. I love the music. R&B Fridays was a hoot. I love it, guys. Yeah. This has added me.
0: Welcome to your new family. That money could be yours. Jackie from Smithfield. Hi, Jackie.
5: Hi,
3: Jack.
0: What station have you come from?
5: I came from East when all the drama started happening. I moved.
0: Bang. And what are you liking about the show, Jack?
5: There's no fighting, there's no swearing, there's no all the crazy antics that I was used to.
0: Yeah.
5: A lot more fun.
0: Yeah, a lot more fun. There's only fighting off air. Em attacks me. She's only little, but she's got a lot of bite.
3: The real me is not on air. Like, this is all an act.
0: You should see her off air. All right, where else do you want
3: to
0: go?
3: Let's go to Anthony in North Kellyville. Hey, Ant.
6: Up yours, guys.
3: Up yours, Anthony. The traditional greeting of our show. It's a term of endearment. Where did you come from, Anthony?
6: I'm from Kiss, guys.
0: Bang. Throw some money in. You're enjoying it, Ant?
6: Absolutely, mate. Big fan of Emma back in the day,
0: 1991. Yeah, I'm a big fan of her too.
3: Here's a day one.
0: Yeah. Oh, you're
3: Appreciate you. You're a day one.
0: A lot of people have Emma tattoos on their bodies at some point. Do you have an Emma tattoo anywhere, Anthony?
6: No.
0: Yeah, she forced me to get one.
6: Happy with that.
0: Yeah. Weirdly, my wife was stoked with it. I don't know why. Yeah. Good on you, Anthony. Tara from Heathcote. Welcome to the show, Tara.
7: Hey, how you going, guys? Good. Up yours.
3: Tara, where did you switch over from?
7: Gold FM.
0: Oh.
3: We had someone earlier in the show saying that she appreciated an Aussie accent. Is that the reason you switched to?
7: Definitely true.
0: Yeah. Good on you, Tara. That money could all be yours for being new to the station, okay?
7: Thanks, guys.
0: Good on you. All right, Betty from Cogra. Hi, Betty.
8: Hey, guys. How are we?
0: Hi.
3: Good, Betty.
0: Betty, what station have you come from, Queen?
8: From 96.9.
0: Okay. Bang, money in the tin. And you're enjoying the show.
8: Guys,
0: what do you Yeah?
8: You guys ground me so much. Laughing out loud at, 8:30 in the morning? I just can't. You really get me ready for today's whatever brings.
3: Thanks, Betty. We love having you here.
0: The grounding.
3: Yeah. Welcome to the fam.
0: Keeping you grounded. Keeping you grounded, Betty.
8: Don't change, guys.
0: No, we believe me.
3: Will.
0: My psychologist is trying to get me too, but I will never change. good on you, Betty. All right, Em, let's do one more. Where do you want to go?
3: Let's go to Nathan in Layla Park. Hey, Nath.
9: Hey, up yours, Nath.
3: Nath squared we've got on the show
0: we've
3: today.
0: Got double Nath. Yeah. Nath, what station have you come from, my man?
9: Oh, I came from Kiss.
3: Yeah. Okay, and how long have you been listening to Today FM?
9: About 6 months now.
3: And this is the first time you've
9: really
3: called
9: nice.
3: Us?
0: 6 months?
3: Okay.
0: Okay, and what are you enjoying about the show, bro?
9: Oh, honestly, it just makes every day a lot more better. I'm really happy.
0: Yeah.
3: Oh, so nice. So wholesome.
0: Just making people happy. You got a smile on your face, Nath?
9: Oh, every day now.
0: Every day.
9: Well, really appreciate for that.
0: Oh,
3: Nath, love having you here. Thank you so much for saying that. You are now in the running to win almost $10,000.
0: How good's that, Nath? I love that. Are you smiling, bro? I feel like I can see your smile. Beautiful, too.
9: Ear to ear right now, to be honest.
0: Yeah.
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11: 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At Moorbank, a truck's broken down on Moorbank Avenue. It's eastbound on the on-ramp to the M5 motorway. North speed, a breakdown on Windsor Road just before James Bruce Drive. It's southbound in the right lane. Weather of a crash at West Ryde, West Parade near Miriam Road. Get on board. 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
1: Let's do it for Monday. 4 minutes to nine. Hey, up next, we are going to be... I don't want to reveal too much, but we've got $1 million to give away. Okay, I've revealed it all. But we're going
2: to
1: tell you
2: it's
1: how...
2: It's nothing to the imagination,
1: Nathan
2: Roy.
1: They don't know how they're going to win it. And up next, you're going to find out how you can win it.
2: Yeah, $1 million. It's $1 million.
1: I couldn't keep it in. I was like, you know, my head was like, say something creative so people think that they know what's coming up. But then, I just said it. We've got $1 million to give away. said it again. We're going to tell you how very soon. Hey, we're going to talk about Linkt, helping you fix your unpaid tolls fast. 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Now, I just set up all my Linkt stuff over my two. It took me 2 weeks to do it just because I'm awful at doing anything. So I tell you what's not great, and that's having to pay more for travelling on a toll road. That's the worst because you didn't have an active account or a pass when you travel on a toll road. You know, it costs you more.
2: It does.
1: It costs you more, right?
2: They add more money, yeah. So may as well just get it all Linkt up.
1: Well, this is... well done. And this is how good Linkt is because...
2: I'm professional.
1: They've been working with the Gov. They've been sitting down with Minzy, with the New South Wales government, to make the process for managing unpaid tolls even easier and simpler. And you can go and see all these changes with the reform program, linkt.com.au. It's all on there. Just jump on the website.
2: Easy peasy.
1: I literally did this 2 days ago because I was so confused at how it worked. They made it very easy. There's pretty much a tab for dumb people called Nath. I just clicked on it. It said, show me how this worked. Go and jump on linkt.com.au to find out more. Linkt is helping you fix your unpaid tolls fast. $1 million could help you pay. I've said it again. Wow, $1 million could help you pay many unpaid tolls.
2: We're going to tell you how you can win $1 million next.
1: But first, let's celebrate. I'm calling this a $1 million mashup. So this is just to get you in the mood, because up next, Nathan and your friends are going to tell you how you can win $1 million. DJ Konski, take it away, baby. Let's get people in that $1 million winning. Feel it.

0: Chow, I'm going to rip this off like a band-aid. We've got $1 million to give away.
1: No way!
2: Are you serious?
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6: Yeah, we did that.
7: Hi, I'm Olivia Dean.
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7: Live in London.
5: No! Shaking.
6: Yep. Did that too.
3: Okay, what about when we let someone live the dream with a brand new car, a dream holiday, and $50,000?
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7: Oh my God, I love you all.
6: We definitely did that.
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3: We also just gave you a share in $100,000.
5: This is a dream. This is actually a dream.
7: Oh, my God! Oh, my God!
3: How on earth are we going to top that?
6: Hmm.
8: How about...
6: $1 million.
5: What?
7: You're joking!
3: We've given it away before, remember? Stacey.
7: What?
5: You've won $1 million!
6: Now, we're ready to do it again. 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
0: Oh, yeah, Sydney. Welcome to Today FM's Million Dollar Voice. It is very simple, Emma Chow. All people need to do is correctly guess one of our famous voices. I'm going to play the first one for you now, right?
9: Oh, so we get to play too?
0: Yeah.
9: I mean, not enter,
0: you guys get
9: play.
0: To play. Shawnee B's here as well. Hey Shawnee.
10: Guys. Welcome back.
0: Mate, good to be back.
9: So good to be back. You
10: guys, two of my favourite people. I've missed your presence in the office and on the radio.
0: Sean, because you're in some of the fittest shape you've ever been in, right? I need to start talking to my wife, and I think she might need to stop looking at your Instagram, because the other day she was sitting there and she goes, God, Shawnee's looking good. God, Shawnee's looking good.
9: Dig at you.
0: Yeah, and then I'm sitting there having my third wee spa for the afternoon.
9: bit doughy around the middle.
0: Little doughy. Okay, we didn't use the term doughy around the middle.
10: I saw you DJing this morning when you came back with all the lights flashing and everything.
0: I know.
10: A pretty good rig behind the...
0: How good is AI?
10: It is so good. Yas is very good at his job.
0: He did. Give him a pay rise. Give him $1 million. Okay, the way this works is we play you the voice. You got 30 minutes this time. So it used to be 15 minutes, 30 minutes, todayfm.com.au. You've got to register and put in the correct voice. If you do that, you are one step closer to winning this huge $1 million. $1 million.
9: Mm-hmm.
0: So this is it. We've just launched this, right? Shawnee, you're going to reveal correct answers during the day.
10: Yeah.
0: You got more voices during the day as well, but are we ready for the first one?
10: Yes.
9: Yes.
0: Now, we're not allowed. I know what it is because it says in front of me. You guys have no idea what this is, but you can't, if you get it, you can't say it because people need to hear it. Okay. Here's the first $1 million voice.
11: I was 18 telling everyone around me, I'm going to be a superstar. And everybody's going, yeah, whatever. She's an egomaniac. And then,
10: ha-ha. I know that voice.
0: Yeah.
10: Do you know who it is already?
9: I think it's a pretty recognisable voice.
10: Yeah.
9: I'm just going to say...
0: Madonna.
9: It's a girl.
0: Yeah. What?
9: Well, it's obvious.
10: Did you think Madonna was a man?
0: No, I thought it was either Madonna or Dave Hughes. It was one. Okay,

0: 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You go there, you register. If you know what that voice is, if you know what famous person that voice is, give you a hint, we play their music, right? If you know what that is, you go and register. You could score yourself $1 million. Shawnee B, I'm going to hand the reins over to you, sir.
1: It is back over to me. And, of course, you know how we do it on Today FM. We love to kick off your day with 9 minutes of the 90s. Stick around on the way coming up. We've got some Ace of Base for you. Fuel Shimmer.
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1: 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Now, Jeanette in Cabramatta, you did your share of $1 million. What are you going to do with that money?
3: What would I do? I take my daughter on her dream holiday.
1: Oh, where's that to?
3: Disneyland.
1: Oh, how good. Have you been to Disneyland before?
3: No, I haven't. So it's mine and hers.
1: Oh, my God.
3: Single mum vibes.
1: Single mum vibes. I love that. I went to the Tokyo one for the first time last year. And I didn't understand anything they were saying, but it was incredible.
3: Oh, who cares? It would have been mad.
1: Oh, mate, it is the bloody best. It is literally the happiest place on earth. I'm like, I get
3: one. Oh, my God, wow.
1: Well, you are in the Millionaires Lounge in Sydney. If you want in there, keep it right here. Your next Million Dollar Voice is coming up within half an hour, okay, right here on Today FM.

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0: 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After 2 weeks off, we're officially back on your radio this morning. Nathan M, you're back tomorrow morning from 6, and you are back with Couples Courtroom.
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